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Morgan Wallen with Don't We, kicking off tonight's Taste of Country Nights episode. It's Evan Paul hanging with you. Hang on for Ella Langley and Choose in Texas after we throw this thing in park and do a little dancing in the country with Tyler Hubbard. Amen.

I would say 10 years or so, Taylor Swift is going to be at this year's CMA Awards. Here she is with her latest Back on the Countryside with I Knew It, I Knew You on Taste of Country Nights.

0: New country there from Riley Green. That one is called Think As You Drunk on Taste of Country Nights. Hey there, Evan Paul here with you. And look, I love giving you free stuff for listening to the show. I think it's so cool that you take time out of your day to listen. I want to pay you back. And this week we got a Josh Turner autographed guitar as he celebrates 20 years since Your Man, the album and song came out. There's a special guitar that he dropped off when he was hanging out on Friday night. It's autographed. It's the anniversary edition. Also a vinyl that he autographed as well of the Your Man Deluxe Edition that just came out. I want you to win this thing. It's pretty easy. I just got to know who to ship it to. So sign up to win it at tasteofcountry.com. And hey, if it's not for you, you could definitely use it for a good present under the tree this year. Make sure you sign up. It only takes a second at tasteofcountry.com. Hang on. We might make some blonde ladies upset. We're going to kick things off with Tucker Wetmore's Brunette next.
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15: Stematic, the crew in blue is here for you. 97K. thunderstorms likely tonight. Otherwise, cloudy skies expected. Lows level off around 55. Winds out of the south, 10 to 20 miles per hour. Cloudy skies expected again tomorrow. Rain showers are likely. Daytime highs approaching 69. Lows level off around 56. Tomorrow night, mainly cloudy skies. Low 70s Friday and Saturday with a chance of rain showers Saturday. I'm meteorologist Paul Frobley on 97 KICK. Currently, it's 66 degrees.
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Tell that boy it ain't about the hair, it's about what's in the heart. He needs to quit singing about getting a brunette and can start singing about getting him a wife that has a good heart.

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0: Combs here with me. I know you say you loved that original song when you were a kid, but has anyone ever pointed out how deep the lyrics are for like a 5-year-old at that time?
1: Yeah, for sure, man. You know, you kind of realize that when you get older. But I don't know. I loved, you know, I loved singing and I loved melodies even back at that age. And I think I just fell in love with that guitar riff. And then, you know, you can only appreciate the lyrics of it, you know, when you're older, you know. And so it's kind of a beautiful thing in that way.
0: That was Luke Combs talking about his song Fast Car. Now, here is Graylin James and Water at a Wedding on Taste of Country Nights. Well,

0: new country there from Graylin James. That one is called Water at a Wedding on Taste of Country Nights. It's Evan Paul. When is too early to put out Halloween decorations? Because our neighbor just did like a full haunted house in their front yard. And I'm not hating. I think it looks great. But he's making all of us look bad because my family, we haven't even put anything out yet. It's hard to put a pumpkin out when it's so dang hot outside. The thing will just go rotten immediately and start stinking. But when is it too early to put out yours?
1: Listen, honey, I put mine out this year. My kids are 10 and 7. I put mine out this year so early that they thought that I had stopped cleaning the house because there were cobwebs everywhere. They didn't know they were fake cobwebs.

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1: Amen to that, sister. That's what I'm talking about.
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Shaboozy, a bar song on Taste of Country Nights with Evan Paul. And Jason Aldean is standing by. He doesn't want anybody to tell on him. He's got that new song, Don't Tell On Me, coming up in less than 10 minutes. Here's Chris Stapleton on Taste of Country Nights. I know.

The number one song on country radio across America, that was Boston by Stella Lefty on Taste of Country Nights. It's crazy. That was her first number one song. Here is Jason Aldean's, like, 31st. Isn't it nuts to have the difference of careers playing back-to-back on the radio? I think that's so cool. Here's Jason Aldean's new one, Don't Tell on Me, on Taste of Country Nights.

0: And of course, it features Ella Langley. It's Evan Paul here on the radio. Holy nostalgia, man. Toys R Us just announced they're going to open 120 standalone stores across the country this holiday season. Now, there's currently 40 Toys R Us's that came back after they all shut down, but now they're wanting to add another 120. Toys R Us hasn't announced where they're going to be yet, but they say they're going to make the stores like a real immersive experience, meaning like the kids are going to get to play a little bit more with the toys than we did back in the 80s and 90s, and it's going to make them want to buy the toys there as opposed to Amazon because it's an experience. And for me, looking back now, I understand why my parents took me there. It's like a free babysitter for an hour. I mean, I don't think I'm not going to let our 7-year-old and 3-year-old run loose through Toys R Us if they build one near me. I mean, of course, I'm going to watch them. I don't want somebody to take them. Hey, coming up next, Lainey Wilson's going to kick things off with Heart Like a Truck on A Taste of Country Nights.
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9: Thunderstorms likely tonight, otherwise cloudy skies expected. Lows level off around 55. Winds out of the southeast, 10 to 20 miles per hour. Cloudy skies expected tomorrow. Showers likely, highs level off around 69. 56 tomorrow night, mainly cloudy skies expected. Low 70s, Friday, upper 60s, Saturday, with storms likely. I'm meteorologist Paul Frobley on 97 Kick. Currently, it's 66 degrees.
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0: not just one of the biggest artists of our time, one of the best songwriters, too. That's Lainey Wilson, Heart Like a Truck, on Taste of Country Nights with Evan Paul. I got my man Cody Johnson here with me. What do you do in your downtime, and like, how do you prioritize what's important to you?
1: Getting time to rope, and you know, mostly getting time to spend time working on my home life. Really, I mean, really pouring myself into my marriage and pouring myself into my two little girls. And you know, I think I've reprioritized what's the most important in my life.
2: He's a ranch hand in a pinch, man. 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

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It feels like it's stalled out like an 87 Chevy, you know? Taste of Country Nights, kicking it out here in the Boondocks. Can you hear me now? Here's the little

Post Malone there with Pour Me a Drink on Taste of Country Nights featuring Blake Shelton there, of course. I'm Evan Paul, and here's brand new country called Painted You Pretty. It's from a new country artist named Hudson Westbrook. Check this one out on Taste of Country Nights. There-

0: New country there from Hudson Westbrook. That one is called Painted You Pretty on Taste of Country Nights. It's Evan Paul. Let's get a look at what's trending in country music news at tasteofcountry.com. I recently sat down with Diamond Rio, and we talked about a Dolly Parton experience that they've never spoken about before.
1: Micah, our drummer, our new drummer, who does about as much still photography and video work as he does Diamond Rio work, did a Dolly shoot. And he was up there, and he was nervous. This is his first time to do a film shoot with Dolly. And she gets up there to, or I think he went to her office, and she's like, oh, let's go out here. And there's a historic banjo that's coming back, and they're going to film her with this banjo. And so Mike goes, okay, so it's in the summertime. They walk outside. They get out there. It's Dolly. She's got the banjo. She's in the lighting's right. And all of his camera lenses have fogged up. And he has the experience that I can wipe these off, but they're just going to refilm. They're going to refog. Yeah. Oh, well, she's a pro, too. And it's just Micah and Dolly. And she goes, oh, honey, that's just going to happen again. That's going to take about 10 minutes. Let me pick you a couple of songs. And she sit there for 10 minutes and played Micah Swinsburg. Dolly Parton performed for Micah. And she says, looks like we're ready to go.
0: What?
1: And he did the shoot, and that was Dolly.
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Ella Langley, Morgan Wallen, I Can't Love You Anymore, Taste of Country Nights with Evan Paul. That's what I'm saying to my coffee cup right now. It's full. I can't love you anymore, man. Coming up, Zach Top, South of Sanity. Now, Jelly Roll. Need a favor? Taste of Country Nights.

0: Taste of Country Nights. It's Evan Paul. I'm hanging out with Corey Kent tonight. Every time you come by, I got to ask for an update. Do you still have the original black bandana that you've been carrying around as a baby?
1: I do, man. I do. Yeah, dude. People ask for it all the time, and I'm like, dude, I would love to give this to you, but it's just not going to happen.
0: So, where is it right now?
1: It's in my suitcase.
0: Yeah. Okay.
1: Yeah, I haven't even unpacked since I've been here, but yeah, just, I don't know. You know, I lose everything. I lose my phone a couple times a day. I'll like leave my wallet places or my car keys or whatever. And I'll leave really important things. And somehow I have not lost this bandana. It's just like, even when I think I lost it, it appears. I'm just like, well, it's meant to be, you know, I think it's literally, I think my mom got me that bandana when I was like 15 or something like that. Like I've just had it for so long.
0: And I mean,
1: it just reappears.
0: You're naming tours after it. And yeah. Stuff, you know, it's a big deal.
1: Yeah.

0: John Party. That's called Boots Off on Taste of Country Nights. A new salon has opened up, and I think this guy is on to something. It's a salon where you pay to have people scratch your entire body gently. They wear pointed plastic fingernails, and they'll gently scratch you for an hour long across parts of your body that you're comfortable with, and it's $41 for an hour-long session. There's two of these open now, and I'm wondering if this is going to catch on. You know, I mean, hey, it's just like getting a massage, except, you know, I don't know about you, but when my wife takes her nails and scratches my back, woo-wee! I hope she's not listening right now. She'll be rolling her eyes. Coming up next, we got Carrie Underwood going to kick things off, plus some pretty significant news about Carrie Underwood next.
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17: Thunderstorms likely tonight, otherwise cloudy skies expected. Lows level off around 55. Winds out of the southeast, 10 to 20 miles per hour. Cloudy skies expected tomorrow. Showers likely, highs level off around 69. 56 tomorrow night, mainly cloudy skies expected. Low 70s Friday, upper 60s Saturday, with storms likely. I'm meteorologist Paul Frobley on 97 Kick. Currently, it's 63 degrees.
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Carrie Underwood is said to be working on a rock project, and Axl Rose has been mentoring her. 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Hey, I'm Evan Paul. Here's Russell Dickerson's latest call, Worth Your Wild.

0: Country Nights, hanging out here with Dustin Lynch. I'm about to play, I guess it's a throwback now, but not really, Thinking About You, the song you did with Mackenzie Porter. It was one of your biggest songs ever. Is there a chance you'll work with Mackenzie again?
1: I would love another duo with Mackenzie. Yeah, it's going to have to be song-driven. You know, if that song comes along and it makes sense and she's available, then for sure she's my first call.

Kane Brown and Woman on Taste of Country Nights. All right, my favorite part of the show, putting new country on your radar. This is brand new from a new artist named Mac Geiger. It's called String By. Brand new country on Taste of Country Nights.

0: That is new country from Mac Geiger. It's called String By. It's on Taste of Country Nights. That song is kind of blowing up online, coming to your radio right now. You're going to be hearing a lot more of that. Jeff is on the phone. What's going on, Jeff?
1: Up here with the old lady. We're sitting out watching a little bit of the stars out there in our rocking chairs. Can you play a song that we used to listen to on a cassette? Back when we were listening to music in the car on a cassette, it was Tim McGraw's I Like It, I Love It. Is there any way you can play that for me and my lady?
0: Dang, I wish I still had that on cassette. Oh, man, that's probably worth some money. I sure can. That's one of my favorite Tim McGraw throwbacks. Let's kick things off with that next. Keep it right here. I got you. It's coming up on Taste of Country Nights with Evan Paul.
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Jacob Hackworth. That song is called What Took You So Long on your Taste of Country Nights daily download. Here is where you get two brand new country songs, some trending tracks that just came out that people are talking about. Your second one that we think you should be listening to is Tucker Wetmore. It's called Who Told You That?

0: Taste of Country Nights. Our special guest co-host tonight is Jason Aldean. Big collaboration, of course, on your album, Songs About Us, called Songs About Us, with Luke Bryan. Was there ever a Luke Bryan song that you heard and you were like, dang, I wish I got that one?
1: You know, I remember Drunk on You, which Luke had a big hit on, and I remember them pitching me that song at some point, and I don't remember which album it was for, but I remember them pitching the song and me just thinking at the time, like, man, it's really cool, but it's not what we're looking for. We were looking for tempos. We kind of had the rest of the album done, and I was kind of looking for one specific thing, and just that wasn't it. And then I heard his version of it later, and I was like, yep, missed that one, you know. But, you know, honestly, I mean, songs land where they're supposed to, and I think he was supposed to end up with that one. Obviously had a huge hit on it, and we may not have. So it was that's just one that I remember we didn't cut that it ended up being a hit.

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10: Thunderstorms likely tonight, otherwise cloudy skies expected. Lows level off around 55. Winds out of the southeast, 10 to 20 miles per hour. Cloudy skies expected tomorrow. Showers likely, highs level off around 69. 56 tomorrow night, mainly cloudy skies expected. Low 70s Friday, upper 60s Saturday, with storms likely. I'm meteorologist Paul Frobley on 97 Kick. Right now, 59.
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0: Jason Country Nights, Evan Paul here with Luke Combs. Tell me about the first time you got punched in the face.
1: I got punched in the face for the first time probably, I don't know, I was probably in like fourth grade or something. It was my neighbor, actually one of my good friends, named Keeley, lived down the street from me growing up. We're still buddies. We still play video games together to this day.
0: I mean, don't think he's not telling everybody like, hey man, I'm punching Combs in the face.
1: He decked me too, bro.

little bit and see if people are still interested. And then if they are, I could see a Florida Georgia Line World Tour coming up at the end of 2027 as well. Here's FGL on Taste of Country Nights.

Eddie Zimmerman, Chevy Silverado on Taste of Country Nights. Coming up next, we're going to talk about what's trending in country music news at tasteofcountry.com after the Hardy penned song, Let Him In Anyway, sung by Blake Shelton.

0: Written by Hardy, sung by Blake. That's Let Him In Anyway on Taste of Country Nights. It's Evan Paul. Let's get a look at what's trending in country music news at tasteofcountry.com. I recently sat down with Diamond Rio, and we talked about a Dolly Parton experience that they've never spoken about before.
1: Micah, our drummer, our new drummer, who does about as much still photography and video work as he does Diamond Rio work, did a Dolly shoot. And he was up there, and he was nervous. This is his first time to do a film shoot with Dolly. And she gets up there to, or I think he went to her office, and she's like, oh, let's go out here. And there's a historic banjo that's coming back, and they're going to film her with this banjo. And so Mike goes, okay, so it's in the summertime. They walk outside. They get out there. It's Dolly. She's got the banjo. She's in the lighting's right. And all of his camera lenses have fogged up. He has the experience that I can wipe these off, but they're just going to refilm. They're going to refog them. Well, she's a pro, too. And it's just Micah and Dolly. And she goes, oh, honey, that's just going to happen again. That's going to take about 10 minutes. Let me pick you a couple of songs. And she sit there for 10 minutes and played Micah Swinesburg. Dolly Parton performs for Micah. And she says, looks like we're ready to go.
0: What?
1: And he did the shoot, and that was Dolly.
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Zach John King. 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We tally them up. In at number two, the second most popular song of the night has been Kenny Chesney and Carry On. She

Number one, your most requested song of the night, Stella Lefty and Boston on your Taste of Country Nights Top 3 Countdown. I love this song right here, man. Crank this one up from Jordan Davis on Taste of Country Nights.

brand new country there from Ashley Cook. It's called Baby Blues on Taste of Country Nights. Dude, I just saw the company that makes Slim Jims just set a world record with Guinness for the longest

0: 30-foot Slim Jam. Imagine snapping into that. You think you could eat the whole thing? That's crazy. Coming up next, we got Brothers Osborne and a new one from Jason Aldean by request from Kathy called Anytime Soon. That's going to come up next on Taste of Country Nights.
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13: Thunderstorms likely tonight. Otherwise, cloudy skies expected. Lows level off around 55. Winds out of the southeast, 10 to 20 miles per hour. Cloudy skies expected tomorrow. Showers likely. Highs level off around 69. 56 tomorrow night. Mainly cloudy skies expected. Low 70s Friday, upper 60s Saturday, with storms likely. I'm meteorologist Paul Frombly on 97 KICK. Currently, it's 58 degrees.
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0: Jason Aldean. That's what I listen to all the time, one of his albums. There's always one of his songs going in my house. Is there any way? I'm at work right now. I'd love to hear anytime soon from Jason. Thank you.
1: That's a Jason Aldean super fan right there. I got you. Thanks for listening to the show tonight. Here's

I do the walk-up songs for our 7-year-old daughter's softball team, and two of the girls on the team have that as their song, Ella Langley Be Her. Taste of Country Nights. Appreciate you hanging out with us tonight on the second shift. Here's Kevin Powers. It's brand new country featuring Shaboozy. It's called Move On.

0: New country from Kevin Powers, and everybody at the radio station in the hallways makes fun of me how I say his name. Shaboozy. That's called Move On Taste of Country Nights. As we approach midnight, dang, it's time to move on out of here. If you get off at 12 o'clock, I got good news. Right around the corner, start packing up your stuff. Now, if you got to stay a little longer, we will as well. We're going to keep the radio on. Don't you worry. I'm going to kick things off with Riley Green, who, by the way, just put out his brand new album on Friday. That thing is like 19 songs long. So if you're going to listen to it, make sure you got your breakfast, lunch, and dinner ready to go. That's coming up next on Taste of Country Nights. Have a great night.
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6: Thunderstorms likely overnight. Otherwise, cloudy skies. Lows dip down to about 55. Winds out of the south, 10 to 20 miles per hour. Cloudy skies expected again Thursday. Chance for storms. Daytime highs approaching 70. Lows level off around 55. Thursday night, mainly cloudy skies expected. Cloudy Friday with highs in the low 70s. Storms likely Saturday. I'm meteorologist Paul Frombly on 97 Kick. Currently, it's 56 degrees.

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3: 97K. Thunderstorms likely overnight, otherwise overcast. Lows dip down to about 56. Winds out of the south, 10 to 20 miles per hour. Cloudy skies expected again Thursday. Chance of thunderstorms. Daytime highs approaching 70. Thursday night, lows level off around 55. Overcast skies Friday with highs in the low 70s. Thunderstorms likely Saturday. I'm meteorologist Paul Frombly on 97KICK. Right now, 56.
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11: Thunderstorms likely overnight, otherwise overcast. Lows dip down to about 56. Winds out of the south, 10 to 20 miles per hour. Cloudy skies expected again Thursday. Chance of thunderstorms. Daytime highs approaching 70. Thursday night, lows level off around 55. Overcast skies Friday with highs in the low 70s. Thunderstorms likely Saturday. I'm meteorologist Paul Frombly on 97 Kick. Right now, it's 57 degrees.
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5: Cloudy overnight with storms likely. Lows level off around 56. Winds out of the south, 10 to 20 miles per hour. Cloudy skies expected again Thursday. Chance for storms. Daytime highs approaching 70. Lows around 54. Thursday night, overcast. High of 72 Friday under overcast skies. 68 Saturday. Rain showers likely. I'm meteorologist Paul Frombly on 97 Kick. Currently 57.
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1: Here's your weatherology forecast, brought to you by Ag Country. Storms likely overnight, otherwise cloudy skies expected. Lows level off around 56, winds out of the south, 10 to 20 miles per hour. Overcast skies again Thursday, chance of thunderstorms. Daytime highs approaching 70. Overcast skies Thursday night, lows around 54. I'm meteorologist Paul Frombly on 97 Kick. Right now, 56.
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6: Chance of thunderstorms today. Otherwise, cloudy skies expected. Daytime highs approaching 70. Winds out of the south, 10 to 15 miles per hour. Lows dip down to about 54. Tonight, cloudy skies expected. Daytime highs approaching 72. Tomorrow, cloudy skies expected. Rain showers likely Saturday. Daytime highs approaching 68. 70, a blend of clouds and sun Sunday. I'm meteorologist Paul Frombly on 97 Kick. Right now, 56.
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0: We're going to get this thing today, man.
1: Yeah, we are.
0: I'm feeling it in my soul. You know what I'm saying?
1: Yeah.
0: It's Thursday. We're almost to the weekend.
1: We're getting there.
0: Although it's marching band season, so my weekends don't really exist anymore. A lot of parents know what I'm talking about. Shout out to all those parents who hope that one day their kids will appreciate what they're doing for them.
1: Right.
0: By volunteering and such.
1: Mm-hmm.
0: That's my weekend, man. That's what I got coming up, Ben. What'd you do yesterday, Brian?
1: Man, I cleaned my garage right when I got home.
0: Get it.
1: Swept it out, picked up all the junk that's been in it, because I kind of got lazy.
0: It happened. Dude, the garage becomes the last holdout of trash that you're trying to get rid of.
1: Yeah, so I cleaned it all out, and then I left my TV out there, and I sat and I worked, because I have a football game tomorrow.
0: Okay.
1: So I was getting all that stuff done and prepping, and I had the Jordan documentary on. An outside office might be the new play. Well, I know in Minuesota it gets freezing cold here the next
0: month. In the winter, that's going to be a tough one.
1: Yeah, but a heated garage?
0: I've seen your garage.
1: My garage is.
0: I'm guessing it's not insulated.
1: No, not even close. Okay. Not even close. But
0: I'm not trying to hurt your feelings, but
1: I'm talking to other people that have a heated garage.
0: And I'm guessing that garage is a little drafty. She doesn't look exactly square.
1: Shockingly enough, it's not that drafty.
0: Oh, okay. So, all right. I stand corrected.
1: Yeah, look, don't judge a book by its cover.
0: Oh, I'm just saying.
1: But I'm telling you what, yesterday got to hang out in the garage. Got some chicken wings later on in the day,
0: hey.
1: Played some cribbage, watched some it was a pretty ideal Wednesday.
0: Yeah?
1: I would say.
0: It was a beaut yesterday.
1: It was a gorgeous day. Like, I think I went inside literally just for the bathroom and to grab some, like, drinks. That was it.
0: You need a garage bathroom. That's the dream.
1: A garage bathroom?
0: Yes.
1: Like a garage urinal.
0: Well, because my dad's garage was awesome. Insulated, heated.
1: Yeah.
0: You know, and he would come home from work, have a couple of olives, and then go stand out in the garage.
1: Because what else do you need?
0: That was his dinner. My dad did not eat. Probably why he ended up dying of cancer, because the dude had no nourishment in his system whatsoever. But he would sit out in his garage for hours on end. And I'm like, how is he knocking down 14 beers and not ever coming in to pee?
1: Yeah.
0: He was peeing in a can out there. He didn't want to come into the house.
1: You had to do what you got to do. There, I went to a wedding once. And this was probably the coolest thing that I had seen. It was at like a barn.
0: Okay.
1: And they had set up like a urinal trough. It wasn't a full trough, but it was big enough to, like, semi-small one. And they hooked it up outside where the drain just plugged to the other side of the wall. So it just drained out. Out to the grass.
0: Yeah.
1: But you still had a nice little stand. Maybe that's the play. Go find a urinal on Facebook Marketplace.
0: Drain it right out the back of the garage.
1: Drill a hole in your garage and just let it fly
0: again,
1: out.
0: Again, winter's going to be a challenge.
1: You just plug that thing
0: up. It's going to freeze up a little bit. You put some antifreeze in.
1: Yeah, you're fine. You just put it around there. It'll be good.
0: I've been watching, for some reason, I've become obsessed with videos about Bangladesh on YouTube.
1: Okay.
0: Allow me to tell you why I'm saying this.
1: Yeah, please explain.
0: A lot of their bathrooms there, I forget what the name of the river is that Bangladesh is on, but it's their main like source of travel, and everybody lives on the river, everything else. Their bathrooms are just a hole in the floor that goes to the river. So number one, number two, it all just goes right through your floor into the river.
1: Woof.
0: And it is tough. And there's like kids swimming in the water and stuff. It's disgusting. Like, dude, I would never book a trip to Bangladesh if I were you.
1: I'm going to ask a question.
0: Go ahead.
1: How'd you get deep into videos of Bangladesh?
0: Fair question.
1: Because that is not something that would be on most people's algorithms.
0: Well, I watch a lot of, like, what's that one travel guy that we like that has the strong accent? And he's Simon?
1: Simon Wilson.
0: Yeah, Simon Wilson.
1: Yeah.
0: So when you watch a lot of shows like that on YouTube.
1: Yeah, he goes to a bunch of.
0: You get a lot of travel shows, and then sooner or later you end up in Bangladesh,
1: mm-hmm.
0: which looks like Baka, Bangladesh, I believe is their title. Or, I mean, I'm sorry, their capital.
1: Yeah.
0: It looks like the worst place on earth to ever be.
1: Okay.
0: Like, I feel bad for those. And the people there are just happy as hell. There's trash everywhere.
1: Right.
0: They're just walking on trash all the time.
1: Well, it's like the most dense population in the world,
0: yes,
1: isn't it?
0: Yes, you are correct, sir. And it is just, it just looks horrible.
1: It's funny because, like, if you watch The Big Bang Theory.
0: Yes.
1: Raj is from
0: Bangladesh.
1: Bangladesh.
0: Okay.
1: And there's one episode where his work visa gets up and he's worried that he's going to go back and his complaint's like, there's so many people and it's hot all the time.
0: I watched this guy take a boat cruise for he paid like $3 American for it.
1: Yeah.
0: And there was 1,000 too many people on this boat, 1,000 over the limit there should have been. And people are just hanging off the side and everything else. I mean, it's a different world.
1: Like, I'm all for the cheapness of traveling to some of those places. Like Vietnam, Vietnam, Thailand, like all those places. You can go for pennies on the dollar.
0: But, yes.
1: And then, but it's the whole thing of, like, you're with that group of people on that boat.
0: Yeah.
1: You're with 100 people on a boat that's supposed to be for 17.
0: Can we go deep for a second?
1: I mean, it's Thursday.
0: How are those people so happy? That's what I don't get. Like, you are living, unless they just don't know anybody. But they got cell phones, so they know there's another way of life. But they are just happy as hell.
1: How do we know they're happy? Or maybe they're just, like, happy to see a camera.
0: They got smiles nonstop.
1: Yeah, a lot of people fake smiles, man.
0: That could be. And maybe
1: a lot of people faking smiles.
0: That could be.
1: Because I heard somewhere that, now, we're getting very deep in the weeds in India. But I was saying, I've heard somewhere that that's like it's very crime-ridden that way, too.
0: Oh, yeah, absolutely.
1: Everybody's pickpocketing everybody, yes. And you're getting...
0: Maybe that's why they're so happy.
1: Yeah, they're just making all this money by stealing from everybody. They're like, I got, look what I got now.
0: That could be, man. That could be. So that's enough Bangladesh talk for this morning.
1: I never thought we would ever talk about Bangladesh on the show once.
0: We take some twists and turns, you know what I'm saying?
1: No, I get it. Some texts that were rolling in when I was talking about... the TV in the garage.
0: Yes.
1: Tom saying TV in the garage is awesome. That's my place to watch football.
0: Yeah.
1: I play after the bar today. I plan to watch more football.
0: Football?
1: Yeah. Oh yeah. Absolutely. Yeah. And then Jason said heated garage and shop, definitely the way to go. Then add a bar and some games.
0: Oh dude, why would you ever even, you don't need a house anymore.
1: Dude, I've always been envious of the people that have that big detached garage.
0: Yes, dude.
1: And then they've got like a big jack for their car or truck or whatever, so they can work on that.
0: They have all the tools they would ever possibly need.
1: They got a TV, a couch in there, a fridge stock full of whatever you could imagine.
0: Yep.
1: Like, I get why guys are always in the garage for as long as possible.
0: My friend, one of the people I went to high school with, his parents owned a rock quarry.
1: Sure.
0: It was called, like, Birch Sand and Gravel or something like that, and okay. We would go hang out at his house all the time.
1: Yeah.
0: He lived out. I don't even remember where he lived now. But they had, like, dump trucks and all that kind of stuff in a heated, like, storage barn, I guess.
1: Yeah.
0: Or a giant
1: shed.
0: That was the coolest place you could ever. Big old dump trucks in there. It was heated. I think we would sneak in there and drink beer or something. I didn't drink until I was 21, oddly enough. But anyway, it was the coolest spot, dude.
1: Yeah.
0: And then as a young high school kid and there's dump trucks, like I was still in the dump trucks. I was in high school.
1: That's the place to be.
0: Oh man, I want that. I want a heated garage so bad. I think one of the ways, oh my gosh, we are talking about so many random things.
1: That's all right. Welcome to Thursday.
0: I think one of the things that you can maybe get, cause God, why am I going into this?
1: That's gotta be good.
0: No, it's not. Okay. I was going to put a gas heater in my garage, right?
1: Yeah.
0: So I could just keep my garage at like 50 degrees.
1: Sure.
0: It's going to be too hard to run a gas line there. I saw that you can get like a pellet, like, you know, you use your pellet grill. You can get like a pellet heater for your garage that just vents outside that you can just turn to like 50 degrees. It keeps your garage at 50 and just burns. You got to fill it up with pellets like every other day or something.
1: Yeah, I wonder how much it works. I know that you can get like corn feeders. I've seen those. You put them up right on top and it just looks like a normal wood stove.
0: Right.
1: Yeah. So, I mean, that'd be pretty sweet.
0: This is a wild first break today, man.
1: It is. And I was going to go into talking about barn dominiums here in a second.
0: But, go ahead.
1: Well, I was just saying when we were talking about the big garages.
0: Yeah.
1: The dream is to have the barn dominium where you have the big garage attached to the house.
0: Oh, yeah.
1: So then you just have this big, or the house is a part of the garage.
0: Yes. Oh, man. Oh.
1: That is the life to live, dude.
0: But you got
1: to
0: have, like, nice cars and stuff like that, too.
1: Nah, get the dumpy ones in there.
0: You don't want a couch sitting next to your, you know,
1: my
0: Honda CRX.
1: Yeah. I don't know, the CRX with the hatchback.
0: That's actually pretty dope car, actually.
1: Yeah, especially you soup those bad boys up, Kelly Jordan.
0: Next to your Fiero, then.
1: Oh, man.
0: Another dope car from the 80s. All right, well, did we cover enough ground this morning, or?
1: Yeah, I mean, we covered a lot of ground.
0: Anything else you
1: want
0: to touch on? Any other foreign countries?
1: How was boat day yesterday, dude?
0: It was awesome.
1: You didn't do anything wild and crazy?
0: I didn't, dude. I was only out for like maybe 2.5 hours.
1: Yeah.
0: And it was pleasurable. Like I said, when you go out on the boat in the fall, mm-hmm. you feel like you're doing something like you're going against the grain. Because everybody, like the day after Labor Day, takes their boat off the water.
1: Yeah.
0: And I'm like, what the hell, guys? It was 65 degrees where I was yesterday.
1: I got a buddy.
0: Gorgeous.
1: I got a buddy that does docks. He puts them in and takes them out.
0: Yes.
1: And he said that, what was it? Labor Day weekend. The weekend after Labor Day, everybody was taking their stuff out.
0: Man, I just don't get it. Like,
1: the season's over. You don't know how much time you're going to swim.
0: It's a very Midwestern thing to like always be rushing on to like get out of the nice things.
1: You know what the problem
0: is? That doesn't make any sense at all.
1: No, it doesn't. But you know what the problem is, though? We don't understand. Like, the weather here is such a change.
0: It is.
1: In like an instant that if you don't get your thing planned ahead of time.
0: That is true.
1: Now you're in the weeds and now you have a dock stuck in frozen water and that's never good.
0: That's bad.
1: That's actually terrible.
0: That's bad for them.
1: So I get why they're doing it, trying to plan ahead, but man.
0: I know, but just, man, you got to live. live, damn it. Yeah. Although a lot of people are excited for ice fishing and stuff like that. So like, let's get this boat off the water and let's start moving towards ice fishing.
1: Oh,
0: so.
1: Man. Once I come back from Florida,
0: then you're going to take more time off to go ice fishing?
1: No, I don't need to take more time off, but that's what I'm locking in.
0: Yeah.
1: I got to start watching my YouTube videos.
0: Well, I look forward to that, Brian Riley.
1: You're welcome.
0: All right. Should we do some stuff?
1: Always.
0: God dang, I hope our consultant wasn't listening to that.
1: Why?
0: It just wasn't good.
1: I was showing what's good.
0: All right. It was on this day, Brian, all the way back. And it's funny because I've been watching this show. All I have for history today is show premieres because it's just so, like, such a slow day. But anyway.
2: Love. Exciting and new.
0: It was on this day all the way back in 1977, the Love Boat premiered. Oh. And one of the channels that I get with an antenna shows two episodes back to back. I don't get how the captain, the ship's doctor, the bartender, and everybody was just trying to hook up with passengers on that, on the Love Boat. Doc on the show, big nerd too, giant glasses, socks pulled up to his knees, shorts on, was just constantly getting women all the time on that show. And I'm like, doesn't he have to help medical situations?
1: Nah, man, you can't stop game.
0: Oh, man.
1: My man's got game.
0: I didn't realize when I would watch that show when I was a kid, like, oh, the staff is like just hooking up with everybody.
1: Now, that's why it was called the Love Boat?
0: I don't know. I thought it was for other people to fall in love, not just the staff.
1: That's where they were getting
0: Doc
1: it?
0: Doc was the absolute most disgusting person on that show.
1: I've never seen an episode.
0: The captain coming in a close second, though.
1: Like I said, I've never seen an episode, so I can't confirm nor deny the Doc being egregious, but I'm with you on that.
0: Well, yeah, it's disgusting. It's absolutely disgusting. But leave it to us to talk about a show that's almost 50 years old on a morning like this.
1: Hey!
0: Oh, it was on, this isn't a show premiere, but it is one of my favorite songs of all time, 1988.
2: Here's a little song I wrote. You might want to sing.
0: The song went to number one for Bobby McFerrin. This song reminds me of going into the seventh grade because I was very scared.
1: Is this when you switched schools?
0: Yeah, because I was going from Minneapolis Public Schools to a Christian private school, and I was terrified because there was only going to be four people in my class, dude.
1: Yeah, that's terrifying.
0: Seventh and eighth grade, I had four other people in my class.
1: Oof.
0: That's a small school right there.
1: Tiny.
0: But this song got me through it. We should all be living by those words these days. And then also on this day, back in 2007, whoops.
3: Bazinga.
0: Isn't that funny? Brian Riley turned me on to this show. I only got on it about 20 years after it started. The Big Bang Theory premiered on this day back in 2007.
1: Still gets the same laughs as it did the first time it came out.
0: Yes, it does.
1: So funny.
0: I hated that show for the longest time, and my dad would watch it, and I'm like, what are you laughing at? This is terrible.
1: That's hilarious.
0: Then they made me laugh one time, and I was like, fan. Super fan right here.
1: I mean, there's a couple of corny parts in it for sure, but otherwise, man, it's the best.
0: You want to play a song right now? Like, we're way early because we had nothing to talk about except for Bangladesh.
1: Did you know birthdays today?
0: Nope, nothing of note.
1: Really?
0: Yeah, nothing we're talking about.
1: Wow, okay.
0: You want to play a song?
1: Well, I mean, I guess if we have nothing else to do. Man, I thought we had a more interesting life than that.
0: No, we didn't. We did not do anything interesting.
1: Cole texting in, though. He's saying, Kelly, how are your arms feeling from pumping out 20 push-ups yesterday?
0: Dude, I feel swole, dude. My chest is tight. I feel swole.
1: He wants to know if you're going to do 25 today. By the way, if you count, people were counting. You did 22 yesterday.
0: Yeah, dude. But then people were like, oh, you're not going all the way down. All our push-up experts in the audience.
1: We should have people send in their push-up videos.
0: Oh, that would be good.
1: Let's see. Like, anybody that was commenting like, hey, you can't do a push-up.
0: Yeah.
1: Should have to do the push-ups and do 23 of them in perfect form.
0: Absolute perfect. But I want to be there to see it. I'm not going to.
1: Well, then you get.
0: I don't want any trick photography or AI being used.
1: So the thing is, once they post the video, then you get to go in and you get to leave the comment of how good their push-up and their form is.
0: Yeah. I don't want
1: to
0: do
1: You
0: that.
1: Get to let them have it.
0: I don't feel like doing that. That sounds like a lot.
1: All right, well, yeah, we tried.
0: You know what we'll do? We'll just move on to the next thing that we're going to do here this morning.
1: Okay.
0: We're just running a little bit early, that's all. We'll just play more music, dude. That's what people want anyway.
1: That's what they keep telling us.
0: If our consultant is listening, hey, you're about to get your wish. More music coming up. We got our most streamed clip from the podcast yesterday. Yesterday, we did a What Happens Next segment. I can't really play that, though, because it's two segments. I'm going to find something else for the most stream clip from yesterday. It's definitely not the push-up clip, but anyway, our most stream clip from the podcast is on the way next.
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6: From the newsroom, I'm Alex Carminati. Minnesota's ACLU chapter is suing Detroit Lakes Public Schools for its policy that bans rainbow flags and stickers pertaining to the LGBTQ community. This specifically includes rainbow stickers, posters, flags, and buttons. The lawsuit says the policy is a violation of constitutional rights, and it was decided without notifying the public beforehand. A Crookston Home Care Service is accused of failing to perform timely background checks for employees who have contact with clients. The Minnesota Department of Human Services ordered Independence Plus Incorporated to pay a $600 fine for three background study violations. State officials say background checks on three employees hired in the early 2010s were not conducted until August and September of this year. The Community Foundation of Grand Forks, East Grand Forks, and Region is inviting the public this Friday to celebrate 9 to 5 Day, which is in honor of country music icon Dolly Parton. From the newsroom, I'm Alex Carminati.
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6: Good morning. This is your Valley's Hit Country Thursday harvest weather forecast for the Crookston District of American Crystal Sugar. Rain will be ending later this morning, then dry weather expected into Friday before shower chances return Saturday, with on and off shower chances right on into the middle of next week. Rainfall totals will vary from 1 to 1.5 inches across the district the next 7 days. Temperatures will generally be mild in the upper 60s to the lower 70s through the weekend, cooling into the low to mid 60s for next week, with morning low temperatures mostly in the mid to upper 50s, cooling to the upper 40s to the middle of next week. Over the course of the next 7 days, look for a 1.4 inches evapotranspiration. This harvest weather forecast has been brought to you by Grove Mechanical, Big Jim's Tire, Trans Systems, Rydell, and Pulses America. I'm Mark Ewens.
7: Overcast skies today with a chance of rain showers. High temperatures reach up to 70. South winds 10 to 15 miles per hour. Cloudy skies expected again tonight. Lows level off around 54. Daytime highs approaching 72. Tomorrow, cloudy. Rain showers likely Saturday. High temperatures reach up to 68. 70. Sunshine mixed with clouds at times Sunday. I'm meteorologist Paul Frombly on 97 KICK. Right now, 56.
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9: We're at 20 after. Comedian Zoltan Kazaz talks about arguing with his wife.
10: We argue really well. Right in the heat of it, we'll be like, rah, rah, rah, rah, rah. And I'm like, this is healthy. We've both been to therapy, so we know how to argue. Like, I've learned that I have to acknowledge your feelings, which that's a big one. You know, I used to just argue about the facts like an idiot. That's not what it's about, all right? It's about facts and how she feels about them.
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0: You know what? We do got some extra time this morning because we're running a little bit early. So I thought, what the heck? Let's hear a brand new segment we did yesterday called What Happens Next. I'm going to play it back for you in two parts, but it was the most streamed clip from the podcast yesterday. And if you've never heard it before, here's how it went. We're trying something new on the show today, Brian Riley.
1: Okay.
0: And it's called What Happened Next.
1: Okay.
0: We got Christina on the phone with us right now, and she's got a pretty interesting story about something that happened to her at a grocery store. So, Christina, what's going on? What happened at the grocery store?
2: So, I'm at the grocery store, and starting from when I get out of my car, I see this hot guy, and we make eye contact. And then my whole time there, I swear we were flirting with each other. Like,
0: okay.
2: He helped me get something off the shelf. We kind of exchanged glances here and there.
0: Were you doing the hair toss? Were you doing the hair toss when you would pass by him?
2: Of course. I can't help myself. But he was doing similar. Like, he seemed to be trying to get my attention. And so I felt like we had a connection going on. And
0: what is the male equivalent to the female hair toss? What do we try and like flex our arm a little bit?
1: I think we kind of do like we kind of stagger ourselves a little bit, maybe just peer
0: like
1: a little
0: puff up the chest a little bit.
1: Yeah, you want to make yourself presentable.
0: Shoulders back.
1: Yeah, peacocking.
0: Chest stuck out
1: for some.
2: Well, and I noticed like the hand through the hair, you know, like you kind of like, hey, I've got hair. You know what I mean? Like,
0: yeah.
2: That kind of,
0: that's a hot commodity. That's a hot commodity.
1: That is.
0: Okay, so you guys are You guys are walking around the store. You're flirting with each other. Does he say anything? Is there any words exchanged between you two?
2: Nothing more than like, oh, thanks, or oh, yeah, let me get that for you. You know, those kind of things. Nothing like, what's your name? What's your number? Anything like that. But I really thought like, that's going to happen at some point because I felt like we were really flirting.
1: Right.
2: So I get out of the store and I'm coming to my car and there's a note on my car.
0: Okay. That's where I want you to stop, Christina. Okay. Because when I heard your story, I was like, okay, I want people to guess, what did the note say?
1: Oh,
2: all right.
0: So 320-656-9453. That is our phone number here at the radio station. Christina was flirting with this guy in the store. She comes out. There's a note on her car. What do you think the note says? So hold on, Christina. We're going to have people guess, okay? And then you're going to tell us what the note actually said, all right?
2: Okay.
0: All right, hold on 1 second.
3: Okay, so that was part one from the podcast yesterday. And then people obviously called in with guesses, and then we found out what the note actually said. Here's part two of that segment yesterday of What Happens Next.
4: The Kelly Jordan Show.
0: Say hello.
5: Hi. I think the note said, don't park like a dumbass.
0: It said what? Don't park like a dumbass?
5: Yeah.
1: That's a great guess.
0: That is a good guess.
1: Especially coming out, like, usually the notes when you come out of a store or wherever is never a good note.
0: Right, right. But if they got a little flirt action going on, who knows?
5: Yeah, no, it probably was his name and number, but.
0: Well, we'll find out. What's your name?
5: Carly.
0: Carly, thank you so much.

0: for the call.
1: You're welcome.
0: Bye. Good morning. Who's this?
2: Stacy.
0: Stacy, what do you think the note said?
2: I think it said his name and to give me a call because I had enjoyed myself talking to him.
0: Okay.
3: Yeah.
2: Or talking to you.
0: Hey, that's what I'm hoping for Christina's sake. Thank you for the call this morning.
2: Thank you.
0: Bye. All right, so we got some texts coming in, too. What are the texts guessing that the note said?
3: A few people thinking that it's going to say a note that says, hey, quit talking to my husband. He's married.
0: Oh, girl.
3: Somebody else texting in saying that they think, Benji saying it, it said, we're letting you go with a warning for parking illegally.
0: Okay.
3: Which is another one. Mike saying it was an apology note because someone door-dinged her. Has nothing to do with the guy.
0: Jennifer said you have a flat tire.
3: That's a good one. Now, a few people are optimistic, saying like, hey, let's go for a drink. You're cute. I like what you got going on.
0: Did you see Brenda's text?
3: Which one?
0: The note said, sorry to notice, but you have a huge booger in your nose.
3: Somebody else said that, too. Like, hey, you got something in your teeth. You might want to...
0: Oh, that would be messed up.
3: Figure that out. Also, Jennifer saying you have a flat tire is the other note that could be potentially on the windshield.
0: Okay. All right. Well, we got a lot of guesses here.
3: Oh, yeah.
0: A lot of guesses. Should we get Christina back on the phone?
3: Yeah, let's see what it
0: is. And find out what the answer... All right, Christina, what did the note actually say?
4: The note said, you parked in a handicapped spot. Did anyone guess that?
3: How did you not know?
4: I'm asking myself the same thing, but in my defense, there was no actual sign. It was painted on the spot, and it was fading, and it's okay. Not even on the front row, by the way. The front row, I went back and forth. I'm like, okay, this, yes. So it was not even close to the front, but the note was correct. I feel like a jerk, but in my defense, they need to repaint that.
0: So we don't even know if that note was actually from him. It could have been from anybody.
4: No, but so in my mind, I'm like, wait a minute, did I imagine everything? Like, I want to go back.
0: It'd be hilarious.
4: I'll be shopping there every day until I see that guy again. Because I just want to know, like, yeah.
0: It would be hilarious if it actually was from him, though. And he's flirting with you the whole time. He's like, by the way, this will never work. You parked in a handicap spot.
4: That's kind of where my mind went. I mean, I don't mean to laugh, but I'm just like, is this real life that I can't even tell you, on the walk to my car, because like I said, it wasn't on the front row. On my walk to the car, I start seeing the note, and I'm like, oh my gosh, like it's him. And so to see that, I was like, oh no.
3: It was not him.
4: I totally imagine. Yeah, I don't know.
0: Is this your normal grocery store that you go to all the time?
4: It's one of them. It's in the rotation.
0: Okay.
4: You know, prices are crazy. So it's in the rotation depending on sales and stuff. But I think for the next few weeks, it is my primary store.
0: I was going to say, have you seen him there before? Do you know?
4: No. No, okay. I definitely have not. I would have noticed for sure.
0: Well, guys are very much creatures.
4: Watch that he was just like in an Airbnb or something.
0: Yeah.
4: I'll never see him again.
0: Two ships passing in the night. But here's the thing. Guys are very much creatures of habit. So whatever day you saw him there on, chances are that's the day he goes.
3: Yeah, so go stalk him.
4: I never thought of that. Thank you. You're so right.
0: Okay. Oh, yeah. I'll help you stalk a guy or two.
3: I'm glad that's what you got dialed in right now. Stalking people.
0: As long as you promise to never park in a handicapped spot again.
4: Oh, my God. I don't even want to drive a car again, to be honest. I'm like, bike it. I feel like the biggest a-hole.
0: It happens. One time I was at a hotel, and I was DJing there, and I had to unload a bunch of DJ equipment.
3: Yeah.
0: And I parked way far away from the front door because there was like 7 handicap spots there. And I didn't even know I was still in a handicap spot.
3: Even far away?
0: Yeah. Ugh. And someone got mad at me. Like, that's so disrespectful. And I felt terrible because I would never do that on purpose. But I was like, there was like 7 open handicap spots. And I was way down at the end. So I thought I was okay. I wasn't.
3: You should have moved your car to the closer handicap spot.
0: No.
3: At that point, you're already halfway there.
0: Never that. I moved a mile away and carried my equipment.
4: I know. It's the worst feeling because then you know, like, oh my gosh, what if I put somebody in a position where they had to struggle?
0: Yes.
4: Oh, terrible.
0: I agree with you 100%. Well, Christina, I thank you for being our very first ever What Happens Next. Thank you so much.
4: And
0: Whoops. Anyway, that was a new segment we tried yesterday, and we'll do that somewhere down the road whenever we whenever we have a story that fits. You know, it's got to be the right story that somebody has. But that was fun yesterday.
5: It was.
0: On the way, Brian, I bet you got a question for us in the Golden Ring of Games.
5: I've had a question.
0: Man, I saw by the look on your face that you had one. Of course, we got your local news coming up. The small town salute is on the way. But Mike Jones texted in.
5: Who?
0: Mike Jones.
5: Yeah.
0: Said he's only working a half day today and wanted to know if he could request a song. And he wanted to hear Stella Lefty, Boston.
5: Hey.
0: So here you go, Mike Jones. Yeah, we'll do a request. Why not?
5: Come on.
0: You know what I mean? All right, we got the Small Town Salute coming up next here on The Kelly Jordan Show.

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1: We want to say good morning to everybody listening in Badger, Minnesota, population 429. 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
0: That was your Small Town Salute on the Kelly Jordan Show. 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
15: Good morning. This is the Valley's Hit Country Thursday harvest weather forecast for the Drayton District of American Crystal Sugar. Rain chances should end this morning, with the next chance for showers coming into the forecast picture starting Saturday and off through the weekend into the middle of next week. Over the next 7 days, an additional 1 to 1 1/4 inch of rain is possible across the district. High temperatures will generally be in the upper 60s to the lower 70s through the weekend, cooling into the low to mid 60s for much of next week. Morning low temperatures in the mid 50s to low 60s through the weekend, cooling into the upper 40s to the lower 50s for much of next week. The outlook for October the 1st through the 7th, above normal temperatures and near normal precipitations expected. This harvest weather forecast has been brought to you by ProAg, Rydell, and Pulses America. For the Valley's Hit Country, I'm Mark Ewan.
16: Overcast skies today with a chance of rain showers. High temperatures reach up to 70. South winds 10 to 15 miles per hour. Cloudy skies expected again tonight. Lows level off around 54. Daytime highs approaching 72. Tomorrow, cloudy. Rain showers likely Saturday. High temperatures reach up to 68. 70, sunshine mixed with clouds at times Sunday. I'm meteorologist Paul Frombly on 97 Kick. Right now, 56.
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17: 2 out of 5 adults say they are embarrassed about this and blame their parents. What is it?
18: 2 out of 5 adults are embarrassed about this.
17: And blame it on their parents.
18: Blame it on their parents. Well, what could that possibly be? The list could be long, but we're looking for one specific thing. 320-656-9453. If you think you got the answer this morning, in the Golden Ring of Games, and hop on the phone. We would love to crown you the winner.

0: It's the Golden Ring of Games. Brian Riley, what is today's question, my friend?
1: Today's question is, 2 out of 5 adults say they're embarrassed about this and blame their parents.
0: Okay, what could it be? 320-656-9453. Who's this?
2: Kimmy.
0: Kimmy?
2: Kimmy.
0: Kimmy, would you rather fly or be invisible?
2: Oh, be invisible.
0: Mm-hmm.
3: Really?
0: What would be the first thing you would do?
2: Hands down.
0: Spy on your husband? Would that be the first thing you would do?
2: Oh, I'd be spying on a lot of people, yeah.
0: Oh! Yeah, I get you. I get you. Do you have an answer for Brian Riley's question this morning?
2: Yes. I think it's like school pictures, how your haircut, your clothes when you're in school pictures.
3: Your school pictures. That's a great guess.
0: That is good.
3: The parents are the ones dressing you for that. But no, it is not the answer I'm looking for.
0: Dang.
2: Oh, darn it. All right.
0: Well, you gave it one heck of a try, Kimmy. Thank you.
2: Yep, bye-bye.
0: All right, Brian, clearly we need a hint on this one.
1: So the question again is, 2 out of 5 adults say they're embarrassed about this and blame their parents. You, Kelly Jordan, are 100% a part of blaming your parents on this.
0: Oh.
1: This is 100% right up your alley.
0: Is it for taking years off my life by all the secondhand smoke I inhaled?
1: No, it is not that. But you are definitely in the majority for this.
0: All right. Well, what could it be? 320-656-9453. That is the phone number. If you think you got what it takes to give us the correct answer in the Golden Ring of Games, then by all means, jump on the phone. We got lines wide open for this one.

0: Ella Langley on the Kelly Jordan Show right now. It's the Golden Ring of Games. Hey. Brian, what was that question again?
1: The question is, 2 out of 5 adults say they're embarrassed about this and they blame their parents.
0: I like Chrissy's text that came in. Their cheap way of life.
2: True.
0: Oh, my gosh. All right, who is this?
3: This is Jake.
0: Jake, what's your favorite movie?
3: Pirates of the Caribbean.
0: Okay. Solid pick.
1: Yeah, it's hard to turn that one down. That's a good
0: solid
1: movie.
0: Solid pick, man. Hey, do you have an answer for Brian Riley?
3: Is it your name?
1: You're close, but it's not your actual name.
0: Oh, dang, Jake.
3: Oh, well.
0: Thanks, brother.
3: Yep.
0: Bye. I think Jake's feelings were hurt on that one.
1: Well, he thought he had it.
0: Good morning. Who's this?
4: This is Katie.
0: Katie, who's your favorite music artist?
4: Bruno Mars.
0: Oh, dang. Okay.
1: I like that.
0: I like the sound of that. A lot of talent there. Do you have an answer for Brian Riley this morning?
4: Middle name.
0: Yeah. Middle name?
5: Middle name. 100% the correct answer.
0: Once you said that I'm in this camp, I knew exactly what you were talking about.
1: Right. We were literally talking about it yesterday.
0: Yeah.
1: About your middle name.
0: Katie, what's your middle name?
4: Elizabeth.
0: Oh, that's pretty.
1: All right. What's your last name and your social security number as well?
0: And your address. No, we need the address,
1: and
0: too.
1: And the address. Yeah. Yeah. Whatever you got. We'll take all of it.
4: No, I'm good.
0: My middle name is Noel. Which just, no, I don't know what the hell was going on, man, with my parents. I know my mom was drinking when she was pregnant with me, but geez Louise.
1: Maybe she thought you were like a Christmas miracle and was like, you're the Noel of this.
0: Could
1: you
0: be.
1: You were born in December. It makes sense.
0: Yeah, does it? For a boy to be named Kelly Noel? Does that make a lot of sense?
1: I'm trying to make you feel better in some way, shape, or form.
0: All right, let's not get into that right now. Let's get into the fact that Katie is our winner this morning.
1: Hey.
0: Congratulations, Katie.
4: Yay.
0: All right, hold on 1 second. Brian, what's your middle name?
1: Michael.
0: Oh.
1: Yep.
0: Nice.
1: Three first names.
0: Very masculine.
1: Yeah, can't trust me.
0: Very masculine.
1: Ah, some people got it.
0: On the way next, we got your morning survey. I have no idea what we even asked in the morning survey. I 100% forgot what it was. So guess what? It was, do you know someone with a funny or weird middle name? That's what we did in the morning
1: survey.
0: How
1: about that?
0: What do you know about that? We got that on the way next on the Kelly Jordan Show.
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8: Overcast skies today with a chance of rain showers. High temperatures reach up to 70. South winds 10 to 15 miles per hour. Cloudy skies expected again tonight. Lows level off around 54. Daytime highs approaching 72. Tomorrow, cloudy. Rain showers likely Saturday. High temperatures reach up to 68. 70, sunshine mixed with clouds at times Sunday. I'm meteorologist Paul Frombly on 97 Kick. Right now, 56.
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0: It's now time for the morning survey.
1: Do you know someone with a weird middle name?
2: 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It is Q. Q. I thought maybe it was supposed to be Quinn when he wrote his name out and he put Anthony Q. I said, oh, so your middle name's Quinn? No. I said, well, what's your middle name then? He goes, Q. That's not a name. That's a letter.
3: I have some friends that they pick some really unusual names for their children. And it's a two-part. So a middle name for the one child is Running Deer. And then the other one is Sage. So they're both boys. And, yeah, they pick some really unique first names, and the middle names go along great with them. Yeah, they're kind of interesting names, but they're really good, too.
0: That was your morning survey on The Kelly Jordan Show.

0: Did you know Ella Langley was dating him?
1: If you're talking about it,
2: I got some big news.
3: We're talking about it.
4: Turn it up.
5: Here's what's trending on The Kelly Jordan Show.
0: We all know who Tucker Wetmore is, right?
6: Yeah.
0: I gotta find me a brunette. Right? Is that a good depiction of who
6: he
0: is?
6: I like it.
0: Anyway, did you know that him and Ella Langley are dating?
6: Currently?
0: Yeah.
6: No.
0: That's what I'm reading, dude.
6: No.
0: No, I haven't done a deep dive on this by any means, but apparently Ella Langley and Tucker Wetmore are, and that's not what I wanted to play right there. God dang it. You know, maybe this is why we're having so many issues.
6: Is this why?
0: Maybe it's the computer. Maybe it's not me. You know what I'm saying?
6: I mean, I've been saying it's the computer forever.
0: I was trying to play this. There we go. That's Tucker Wetmore right there. The rumor mill is saying that him and Ella Langley are dating. And there's more stuff about Ella Langley in the rumor mill. You ready for this one?
6: I'm listening.
0: We talked about Miranda Lambert's got a new song coming out on Friday called Snakeskin Boots.
6: Okay.
0: Rumor has it that Ella Langley is on that bad boy.
6: Really?
0: Yeah. So we got Ella Langley's just blowing up, man.
6: She got to figure it out.
0: Golly, I hope she doesn't oversaturate, though, like Jelly Roll did. Then people just got sick of him.
6: Oh, she definitely will be. And I don't think it's her fault, though.
0: No, she's not. I mean, it's not.
6: I don't think. Yeah, I think it's going to be the publicists and all those people that are just going to keep booking her and booking her because the money's going to keep rolling in until it doesn't roll in anymore.
0: Well, the thing about her and Tucker Wetmore dating is that the rumor mill actually started with us back in December because they were seen together at a bar in the British Virgin Islands together. And you don't just go and hang out there with friends, I don't think.
6: Mm.
0: You know?
6: No, you don't. Well, if you're rich, maybe. I feel like that's a rich person in celebrity world.
0: If you gave me a globe right now, I wouldn't be able to tell you where the Virgin Islands are.
6: I'm going to guess near the Bahamas.
0: Okay.
6: On the east side, south of Florida.
0: That's cool with me.
6: That's where I would guess.
0: If you think it's there, then I think it's there, too. I have no idea.
6: I mean, that's my guess. I honestly have no idea either.
0: But Ella and her guy were seen leaving a Nashville Songwriter Awards on Tuesday night.
6: Mm-hmm.
0: She was awarded Song of the Year for, obviously, Choosing Texas.
6: Right.
0: Which is now the longest-running number one song on the Billboard Hot 100 chart of all time.
6: Crazy.
0: Yeah, but anyway, so obviously she won. It's cool that she wrote that song, too. Like, she's getting paid, son.
6: She's getting a fat stack. And she's going to be on the Miranda Lambert song, which she probably helped co-write as well. Yeah. And she's going to make a killing off that one, too.
0: Writing songs, to me, is just one of the most miraculous things that a human being can do. Like, there was nothing there when you sat down. And when you're done, there's a hit song that you just pulled out of the ether. Like, how does that work?
6: It all came from the heart, man.
0: Yeah. That's incredible, man. Writing the music, too. Like, how do you write music?
6: There's only so many people that can be famous and a good writer, and we're listening to them on the radio.
0: Incredible, man.
6: Unbelievable, dude.
0: But anyway, congratulations to Ella Langley and Tucker Wetmore on their little relationship, the little love affair they got going on.
6: All the Ella fellas are heartbroken right now, just crestfallen.
0: But hey, if it could go to anybody, I'm glad it went to Tucker Wetmore.
6: I'm glad you're cheering them on.
0: I know nothing about Tucker Wetmore.
6: Nobody else is, but hey, congratulations.
0: Yeah.
6: Now, there are two kids on Home Improvement that are in trouble with the law. Monday, I don't know if you saw this, Jonathan Taylor Thomas was arrested during the traffic stop.
0: Man, I did see this, and I was like, I thought he was better than this, man.
6: I thought so, too. Like, I would expect that from Brad, but not from JTT. You know what I mean? It happened at 12:30 in the morning. Cops approached a car that was blocking traffic because it was stopped at a green light. They began the DUI investigation, and JTT, who was the passenger in the vehicle, was like, not today. He didn't like it. Police say he ignored their instructions to get out of the car and repeatedly approaching them. When they tried to detain him, he kicked the deputy right in the gut.
0: Oh, dude.
6: JTT out here throwing some kicks like he's Bruce Lee. Thomas was then hauled in and booked on suspicion of felony obstruction and public intoxication. No word on if he's got, you know, a trial date, if he had bond, any of that stuff.
0: What's the other kid's name from that show?
6: Zachary Ty Bryan.
0: That guy has just gone off the deep end. I was just watching this documentary about childhood actors, and it makes sense that they kind of go off the deep end because, like, a lot of these people that they were interviewing said, like, that was my family. You know, I was with them more than I was with my family, and I was 8, 9, 10 years old. And then the show is over. You're just thrown out onto the street.
6: Right.
0: And so it makes sense that they go off the deep end sometimes.
6: There's no structure.
0: It totally destroys their brain.
6: It 100% does. And Zachary Ty Bryan, by the way, is still behind bars for violating probation for domestic violence. So He's going to be in there for a while. Maybe he's got a new roommate and JTT coming to hang out with him as well. But either which way, I'm guessing Tim Allen, not a proud dad at this moment.
0: No. Yeah, it was crazy. If you ever watched the show Family Ties, they brought in a kid towards the end, and his name was Andrew. On the show, his name was Andrew. Anyway, they were talking to him, and he was saying, like, Michael J. Fox was a big brother to me. Like, we would go to his house. My family would go to his house, go swimming. He would give me rides in his Ferrari around Hollywood. He was like, and then the show is over, and you just don't talk anymore.
6: Right.
0: You can imagine how that would screw it. And then they got to go try and live a normal life and go to school as a celebrity. It's bizarre, dude.
6: Because he was the kid that was also in that movie, Blank Check.
0: Yes.
6: Yeah, I remember he went off the deep end later on in life.
0: Yeah, you're right.
6: Yeah.
0: You're right. Anyway, Brian, I'm screwing up today. I didn't grab an animal sound for What the Buck.
6: What the Buck?
0: So you're going to have to give me a second for that, okay?
6: Okay.
0: What the Buck is when we give away $50 to Outdoorica or Outdoorica.com. And all you have to do is identify which animal we're playing a sound for, and we will have that. It's a mystery to all of us right now, but we'll

0: we got our act together here. It's What the Buck.
1: What the Buck?
0: Is what we're playing right now. 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
1: Yeah.
0: From the place. And you can go on audorica.com and see all the stuff they have. As we're going into ice fishing season, Audorica's your spot.
2: Yeah, we got to lock in here.
0: Mm-hmm.
2: It's right around the corner.
0: Now, all you have to do is tell us what the buck.
1: What the buck?
0: This animal is right chill. That's disgusting.
2: Yuck.
0: That is disgusting, but I think maybe an easy one today, do you think?
2: Potentially. I have a feeling I know what people are going to guess.
0: Okay, but what the buck is this?
1: What the buck?
0: That sounds like something from Star Wars, doesn't it?
2: It really does.
0: But
2: Chewbacca.
0: 320-656-9453. That is the phone number to get on the phone with us. Call us up. Tell us what the buck that is.
1: What the buck?
0: Hey boy, you're slacking today.
2: Why, dude, I'm just locked off.
0: Listen to me. Listen
2: I'm
0: to
2: trying.
0: The sound of my voice in your earbuds.
2: I'm trying.
0: What the buck?
1: What the buck?
0: All right. That is right there. 320-656-9453.
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5: From the newsroom, I'm Alex Carminati. Minnesota's ACLU chapter is suing Detroit Lakes Public Schools for its policy that bans rainbow flags and stickers pertaining to the LGBTQ community. This specifically includes rainbow stickers, posters, flags, and buttons. The lawsuit says the policy is a violation of constitutional rights, and it was decided without notifying the public beforehand. A Crookston Home Care Service is accused of failing to perform timely background checks for employees who have contact with clients. The Minnesota Department of Human Services ordered Independence Plus Incorporated to pay a $600 fine for three background study violations. State officials say background checks on three employees hired in the early 2010s were not conducted until August and September of this year. The Community Foundation of Grand Forks, East Grand Forks, and Region is inviting the public this Friday to celebrate 9 to 5 Day, which is in honor of country music icon Dolly Parton. From the newsroom, I'm Alex Carminati.
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13: Good morning. This is the Valley's Hit Country Thursday harvest weather forecast for the East Grand Forks District of American Crystal Sugar. Showers and storms end early this morning with rain chances recurring Saturday and on and off into the middle of next week. Over the next 7 days, between 1 and 1.5 inches of rain is possible across the district. Temperatures will generally be in the upper 60s to the middle 70s in through the weekend, cooling a little bit mostly into the mid to upper 60s for next week. Morning low temperatures will mainly be in the mid 50s to around 60 degrees through the weekend, cooling into the 40s for next week. The outlook for October the 1st through the 7th calls for above normal temperatures and precipitation. This harvest weather forecast has been brought to you by Grove Mechanical, Pro Ag, Big Jim's Tire, Ridell, Countryside Insurance, Tufty Marine, Valley Truck, and Pulses America. I'm Mark Ewens.
14: Chance of rain showers today. Otherwise, cloudy skies expected. Daytime highs approaching 70. Winds out of the south, 8 to 15 miles per hour. Cloudy skies expected again tonight. Lows level off around 54. Cloudy skies expected tomorrow. Daytime highs approaching 72. Highs around 68 Saturday with showers likely. 70 sunshine mixed with clouds at times Sunday. I'm meteorologist Paul Frombly on 97 Kick. Currently, it's 57 degrees.
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0: In today's Laughter at 20 After, comedian Zoltan Kazaz talks about arguing with his wife.
17: We argue really well. Right in the heat of it, we'll be like, rah, rah, rah, rah, rah, and I'm like, this is healthy. Like, we've both been to therapy, so we know how to argue. Like, I've learned that I have to acknowledge your feelings, which that's a big one. You know, I used to just argue about the facts like an idiot. What it's about, all right? It's about facts and how she feels about them.
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0: Langley, Jaded on the Kelly Jordan Show. We are in the middle of playing What the Buck?
1: What the Buck?
0: Where you just have to identify what animal sound we are playing. If you can do it, $50 to Outdoorica that you can also use at Outdoorica.com.
2: Really?
0: Yes, that is correct, Brian.
2: I like that.
0: Let's see if we can't get a winner here. 320-656-9453. Who's this?
3: This is Aaron.
0: Aaron?
3: Yes.
0: All right, Aaron. What would you do with $50 to Outdoorica or Outdoorica.com?
3: My teen wants to try ice fishing this summer, so for this winter,
0: yeah.
3: So we'd go buy stuff for that.
0: For the very first time?
3: Yeah, he's never been, and he keeps asking me to go.
0: All right.
2: Well, you're going to need a lot of stuff.
0: Yeah. You gotta nurture that little seed.
2: Can you bring Kelly along with you? I feel like you guys would all be a good group.
0: We don't need two first-timers. All right, Aaron, are you ready to tell us what the buck this is?
3: Is it a hippo?
0: Oh, shoot. Oh, that's just disgusting. Do you know what that is?
3: Is it a hippo?
0: Oh, no, it's not a hippo.
2: Dang it.
0: I thought it was more obvious than that. My apologies. But no, it's not a hippo.
3: Have a great day, guys.
0: You too, Aaron. Thank you.
3: Yep. Bye. Right.
0: Good morning. Who's this?
4: This is Barb.
0: All right, Barb. I will tell you that it is not a hippo, okay?
4: Okay.
0: Is that where you were going? The buck is this? I'm sorry, I could not hear you over that disgusting sound. What is that?
4: Is it a wild boar?
0: Ah, no, it's not.
4: Nope.
0: Not a wild boar.
4: Okay.
0: All right, thank you.
4: Sounds good.
0: Bye.
4: Thank you, bye.
0: Whoops, sorry.
2: Bye-bye.
0: Good morning, who's this?
5: Hannah.
0: All right, Hannah, what the buck is this? It's not a boar, it's not a hippo. What the buck is it?
5: Is it a bear?
0: What's that?
5: A bear?
0: No, it's not a bear.
2: I had a
0: either.
2: Feeling people were going to guess bear, too. It sounds very similar to a Kodiak.
0: Okay, it's not a bear.
5: All right.
0: All right, Hannah. Thank you. I'm going to give a hint. You know what? I'm going to give a hint, and maybe you can get back through, and someone can win, okay?
5: Okay.
0: All right. All right, Brian Riley. Okay. Here's the hint that I'm going to give.
2: I'm listening.
0: Careful, they spit.
2: Okay.
0: Is that a good hint?
2: Yep.
0: Okay.
2: I think so.
0: Careful, they spit.
2: Ooh.
0: 320-656-9453. Come on, let's get a winner for this so we can move on to the next thing. We want you to win $50 to Outdoorica or Outdoorica.com. And what the buck?
1: What the buck?
0: 320-656-9453 is the phone number for you to get through.

0: I didn't think it would be this difficult. $50. And now Dorica is like, what are you doing to us?
1: No, what we're doing is what the buck. That's what we're doing right now.
0: What the buck?
1: And let me tell you what. People have been texting in the correct answer. We need you to call in the correct answer.
0: Right, yeah, you got to call us up. Otherwise, it doesn't work.
1: Because if you don't call us up, you can't get the prize.
0: Right, which is $50 to Eldorica or Eldorica.com, which is one hell of a prize.
1: Right. I mean, Kelly's been trying to stack up these gift certificates for his skid steer attachments.
0: Dude, I want that. I want a jackhammer.
1: What?
0: For my skid steer. I think there's probably a jackhammer attached.
1: There's got to be one. I'll Google that
0: one. Busting up sidewalks and such.
1: So you're just going to drive around with your skid steer busted up sidewalks?
0: I'm going to need a new driveway at some point, so.
1: So you're going to do the work on your own driveway?
0: I figure if I do my own demolition, I can save a few bucks.
1: Well, you have that skid steer that's just been sitting around, not being used.
0: I got to set the mood here for Outdoorica.
1: Ooh.
0: It's like we're out in a field in a stream. So 320-656-9453. If you can tell us what the buck it is.
1: What the buck?
0: The sound that we're playing, you win yourself $50 to Eldorica or Eldorica.com.
1: That's all we got to do.
0: That's it.
1: And then you can get a skid steer attachment to jackhammer your driveway.
0: Heck yeah, man.
1: You start the demolition yourself.
0: All right. 320-656-9453. Here we go. Who's this?
2: Raylene.
0: Raylene, what are you up to this morning?
2: Driving school bus.
0: Oh, okay. All right, Raylene. Well, do you know what the buck this is?
2: Is it a llama?
0: No, it's not a llama.
2: Not a llama. They spit.
1: You're right. They do, but so does this animal.
0: Yep.
1: That's not a llama.
0: Not a llama.
2: Shoot. Okay, I'll have to think again.
0: Sorry, Raylene. Keep her between the lines. Bye. Thanks for the call. Good morning. Who's this?
3: This is Ken.
0: All right, Ken. Here we go. For $50 to Eldorica or Eldorica.com, what the buck is this?
3: Is it a llama?
0: No, it's not a llama.
1: No, not a llama.
3: Oh, shoot.
0: Sorry, Ken.
3: Okay, sorry. Thank you.
0: You don't be sorry. I'm sorry.
1: No. No need to be sorry all around.
0: All right, Ken. Thanks for the call, brother.
3: Okay.
1: Oh. Man, then you're just cutting people off.
0: Cut them off. I know. God dang it.
1: What a day.
0: Good morning. Who's this?
4: This is Cody. How's it going?
0: Good, Cody. It is not a llama. I will tell you that, okay?
4: Is an alpaca the same thing?
0: Yes, it's not an alpaca, not a llama. That was last week we did that one.
1: Yep, it was.
0: But careful, they spit.
1: Shoot.
0: Oh, he just hung up on me, dude.
1: Wow. Didn't even get to guess.
0: Wow, okay. Well, good morning. Who's this?
5: Hello, Jamie.
0: Hi, Jamie. It's not a llama, okay?
5: Okay.
0: Alpaca, llama, kind of the same thing.
5: Damn it.
0: Take another guess. What the buck is this?
1: It's so good.
0: It spits.
5: Oh, my God. I don't. Gross.
0: Let's see.
5: Monkey.
1: It's not a monkey.
0: Not a monkey.
1: People are guessing about as well as we guessed during the feud.
0: Yeah. I blame myself, though. I don't blame you, Jamie. That's for
1: fair.
0: Sure. But thank you for the call.
5: Yeah, I don't know. Thank you.
0: I don't blame you. All right. Thank you. How about I give another hint? Humpback, hoochie mama.
1: I don't think some people still won't get this right.
0: Hannah, didn't you already call us?
6: I did.
0: Yeah, let me get somebody else who hasn't already been on. Good morning. Who's this?
7: This is Tim.
0: All right, Tim. The hint is humpback, hoochie mama. What the buck is this?
7: Is it a camel?
0: Hey! You got it! Camel is the correct answer. Congratulations!
1: Wow. Do you feel better now, Kelly?
0: No.
1: Okay.
0: Hold on a second, Tim. We're going to get all your information from you. Maybe we should start with a hint when we do this segment.
1: I think it all just depends on what we do, I guess.
0: I thought that was going to be a quick one today, but it was not. It was the opposite of that.
1: I did want to say that other animals spit, and we did the one before, but I just kind of let it be. That's on me. I should have jumped in.
0: Oh, yeah, dude. You can step in.
1: No. At the same time, I thought you had it. Yeah, you did such a great job.
0: Everybody thought I had it, except for no one got it. But that's all right. Hey, Tim is a winner of $50 to Eldorica or Eldorica.com. We'll play this again next week. But we got a segment coming up next that I want everybody to chime in on, okay?
1: Okay.
0: Now, this is what we're going to do. Think about this, and you can text in your answers or call. What are four words that describe being an adult? Think about it now. Ooh. Don't rush into your answer. 320-656-9453. You can call or text us with your answer. Four words that perfectly describe what it's like to be an adult. That's coming up next.
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16: Good morning. This is the Valley's Hit Country Thursday harvest weather forecast for the Hillsboro District of American Crystal Sugar. Rain should be ending this morning with a renewed chance for showers and storms starting Saturday and on and off into the middle of next week. Over the course of the next 7 days, between 1 and 1/2, locally up to 2 inches of rain are possible over the district. High temperatures will be in the upper 60s to the middle 70s through the weekend, then generally in the mid-60s to right around 70 for much of next week. Morning low temperatures will mostly be in the mid-50s to around 60 degrees through the weekend, then in the upper 40s to the middle 50s for much of next week. The outlook for October the 1st through the 7th calls for above-normal temperatures with near-normal precipitation. This harvest weather forecast has been brought to you by Goose River Bank, Rydell, and Pulses America. For the Valley's Hit Country, I'm Mark Ewens.
17: Chance of rain showers today. Otherwise, cloudy skies expected. Daytime highs approaching 70. Winds out of the south, 8 to 15 miles per hour. Cloudy skies expected again tonight. Lows level off around 54. Cloudy skies expected tomorrow. Daytime highs approaching 72. Highs around 68 Saturday with showers likely. 70 sunshine mixed with clouds at times Sunday. I'm meteorologist Paul Frobley on 97 Kick. Currently, it's 57 degrees.
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0: All right, so we were talking yesterday, four words that totally summarize what it's like to be an adult. And we want to hear yours, 320-656-9453. A ton of text pouring in on this one already.
1: Yeah, work, work, work, work.
0: Who's that from?
1: That's from a 912 number, just straight work the whole time.
0: Ah, that's a good one.
1: Caitlin, spending money on everything.
0: Yes, isn't it funny? Most of these are about... Look at Jenna's dumb scam responsibilities tired.
1: Yeah.
0: Well, what would be yours, Brian Riley? If you were to sum up being an adult in just four words, what would it be?
1: There's always dirty dishes.
0: Yes.
1: Always dirty dishes.
0: It's funny because I was going to say dirty laundry on mine.
1: Dude, it doesn't matter. You could spot clean your entire house.
0: Yeah.
1: The next thing you know, you're going to have a pile of dishes in
0: your
1: sink.
0: There's a fork.
1: There's always something in the sink. Like, you can't. And then by the time you do clean it all up, you got to make dinner because it's too expensive to eat out.
0: Yeah.
1: And then here come the dirty dishes again.
0: Here's mine. Are you ready for mine?
1: Come on.
0: One of mine is, I think they call it a conjunction.
1: Okay.
0: When you put two words together, but I had to. Yeah. There's no finish line.
1: Ooh.
0: Meaning, like, you never get to the finish line. You never get to a point where, oh, okay, that's done. Like, the bills are always there, the laundry, the dishes. There's just no finish line.
1: Right.
0: That's my being an adult, my four words.
1: Ashley said it in three words. She said, I understand why my parents always said, it's always something.
0: Right. That's what I'm saying. There's no finish line. There's always something there that, you know, you can never just, like, put your feet up and relax, you know.
1: 100% of the time. Matt saying, is this order, work, paycheck, taxes?
0: Wait.
1: I think it meant in this order, work, paycheck, taxes. That's only three words.
0: You can sum it up. If you can do it in three, don't use four words and three will do.
1: Amanda texting in, don't, it's a trap. Four words. And I think Gavin, first time texter Gavin, hard work, no money.
0: Yeah.
1: That.
0: Oof. Boy, why are we all so broke?
1: Because we're all broke. Everything's so expensive.
0: We're all just broke, just working.
1: You know, if we pool all of our money together as one, we'll have a lot of money.
0: Oh, yeah, dude. I look forward to that.
1: Yeah, we should do that. Anybody that's really, really rich that wants to pool their money in with us, that'd be
0: look at this one.
1: Fantastic.
0: This one isn't summing it up in four words, but having to figure out what to eat every day for the rest of your life.
1: Have you seen those videos online of people are like, nobody tells you when you become an adult, you have to figure out multiple ways to recook beef and chicken.
0: Yeah.
1: You got to get creative with those two things.
0: My wife is always like, the kids had beef yesterday. They can't have it today. I'm like, Brianna, there's four meats out there and the kids only like two of them.
1: Yeah, they're going
0: to
1: eat it.
0: They don't like fish. They don't like pork. I got chicken and beef. They're going to have to double up sometime.
1: And then mystery meat when it comes to a hot dog.
0: Yeah.
1: Zach's texting in, just do it anyway, is his four words to become an adult.
0: Just do it anyway.
1: Yeah.
0: Do it anyway. Okay, yep, that's four.
1: Just
0: I got to count
1: it
0: in my hand.
1: Anyways. Jenna, dumb scam, responsibilities, tired.
0: Yep.
1: I get that.
0: Where's the one that I just saw? Oh, work, responsibility. This is from Pam in Cold Spring.
1: Okay.
0: Work, responsibility, voting, alcohol.
1: True.
0: Nice.
1: True. I like this one from a 320 number. Always waiting for payday.
0: Yes, dude, yes.
1: Always.
0: 320-656-9453. What's up?
2: I'm always paying bills.
0: Yeah, that's true. And doesn't that suck that that's like instantly what comes to mind when you think of being an adult?
1: Every time.
2: Oh, yeah.
0: Like, why can't it be always eating ice cream? Right?
1: You must have took that one right off the top of the head, huh?
0: Hey, thanks for the call, man. We appreciate it. All right, what do you got?
2: Way too much responsibility.
1: Facts.
0: Now, I got to count. Was it way too much? Yeah, you're right on that one.
1: A lot of syllables.
2: Your parents, they teach you a lot of stuff, but there's no way they can teach you how to be ready for everything that hits you once it comes to paying bills, you know, to having kids, having a job. No one prepares you for that at all.
0: No. That is true.
1: No. Cleaning.
0: Because
1: as well.
0: If they were to tell you all that stuff, you'd probably be angry at them for even having you in the first place.
1: The reason they don't tell you is because they don't want you to live at the house until you're 100. You know what I mean?
0: Hey, thanks for the call, man. We appreciate it. All right, 320-656-9453. Sum up being an adult in just four words. Can you do it? It's Kelly Jordan Show. Come on.

0: All right, so finish the sentence. Or not finish the sentence, but tell us, can you sum up being an adult in four words? I like Kay texted in. She just did three words, raising wonderful children.
1: There you go.
0: Someone had a positive one to say in there.
1: I'm good. I like Sarah from North Dakota.
0: Yeah.
1: Two words. It sucks.
0: Oh, man.
1: Just right at it. Just go, hey, go right for
0: this
1: it.
0: This is making me feel bad that we're all hating being adults so much.
1: Special K texting in, way too much responsibility.
0: Yes.
1: Sean saying, want my childhood back.
0: Yes. I want to do it again, man. All right. 320-656-9453. Sum up being an adult in four words.
2: Bring your own condiments.
0: Bring your own. Okay, this one's going to need a little backstory on this
1: what?
0: One. What do you mean by bring your own condiments? Like how... Like everywhere you're just walking around with a duffel bag of condiments?
1: Who isn't?
2: Well, not a duffel bag, but yeah, I put it in my bag. I home make my ranch, and so it's way better than anything you can get in a store, at a restaurant. So yeah, I bring my own ranch.
0: So say you're going out for like a salad or wings, you're going to bring your own ranch.
2: I'm bringing my own ketchup because I want spicy ketchup. And it can't be the ones that say spicy ketchup but aren't really spicy ketchup.
1: So do you just have a purse full of different stuff depending? Or do you bring it per restaurant?
2: Well, I have a little travel pouch and I put them in jars. And then I put the jars in the travel pouch so it doesn't leak in my bag. And yes, I bring them to places everywhere I go.
1: She's like, it's like a traveling suitcase where you got all your shampoos, your conditioners and stuff. She's got condiments.
2: It's not like I don't like whip open my cosmetic case. I discreetly have it in my bag. But yeah, it has a certain travel pouch where I put my condiments.
0: Have you ever been reprimanded for busting out your own condiments? I guess why would they care? You're saving them money.
1: Yeah, you're not using their stuff.
2: No, usually I'm with friends and they really love my ranch. And so they enjoy the ranch as well.
1: So your friends are even all in on you bringing your own stuff? Like, do they text you like, hey, make sure you bring that ranch?
2: Yeah, why wouldn't they? I think, you know.
1: Did you say you bring your own syrup, too?
2: Yeah, sometimes when I go to brunch or breakfast, I have a little bit of everything. I don't like asking and waiting.
0: Just nice hot syrup in your pocket.
1: Mm.
0: Now, can you recommend a good mustard? Because you seem to have your finger. And I'm looking for a new mustard. French's, you've done me well for years.
2: Okay, so I don't like regular mustard either. I like the ones with the mustard seed in it.
0: Oh,
2: so
0: yeah.
2: I also have my own mustard that I... And that can go really with anything. I can put it on burgers. I can put it on salads. I can put it on, like, a meat and cheese plate. So, yeah, actually, the mustard's in there, too.
0: Man, you got me thinking that I love Dijon mustard, but not every restaurant has Dijon mustard on hand. And if I could go get a restaurant burger and throw my own Dijon mustard on it...
1: You're kidding.
0: Holy moly!
1: You're about to be one of those guys bringing your own condiments?
0: Well, now that I know it's okay...
1: I mean, I guess...
2: Hey. Okay, nobody's... The waitress is happy because you're not bothering her anymore.
0: Yeah.
2: Your friends are happy because you have really good flavored condiments in your bag and they can test them out. And then food costs are so expensive. Why enjoy just regular old disgusting mustard that's probably been sitting out and refilled 30 times when you can have it all in your own bag?
0: And it's not like you're bringing your own food. If I was to bring in my own sandwich and not order food from them, okay, that's dumb.
1: Right.
0: But if I'm ordering their food but just using my condiments, man, you've opened my eyes to a whole new world here.
2: Yeah, it's not the worst idea. It's brilliant, actually. And that's why I say bring your own condiments.
0: You're not on board with this one, Brian?
1: I mean, I'm for it, but I don't know if there's condiments that are so good I need to bring my own. That's the only part that I'm so thrown off
0: on. Not even Dijon mustard?
1: No, not even Dijon mustard.
0: Dang.
1: I'll suffer like the rest of us.
2: You haven't tried my ranch.
0: Yeah. Well, tell me you've never had Grey Poupon without telling me you never had Grey Poupon. Hey, we appreciate the call. That's crazy talk right there.
1: I'm trying to... Jenna's condiment chick has got issues.
0: Now, let's not judge.
1: Now, somebody else saying, too high maintenance to bring your own condiments. I will say this, though, in the defense.
0: Okay.
1: Some places you go, the ranch is garbage.
0: No, you're right.
1: So
0: you're
1: when
0: right
1: you bring your own buttermilk, something like that, come on now.
0: Yeah, you got it right, brother.
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0: All right, I got four words. You tell me how they're all connected. We got to be quick.
1: Okay.
0: Casu, Brelot, Timberdoodle, and Ticklemore. How are they all connected? 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How are they all connected?
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5: Of rain showers today. Otherwise, cloudy skies expected. Daytime highs approaching 70. Winds out of the south, 8 to 15 miles per hour. Cloudy skies expected again tonight. Lows level out around 54. Cloudy skies expected tomorrow. Daytime highs approaching 72. Highs around 68 Saturday with showers likely. 70 sunshine mixed with clouds at times Sunday. I'm meteorologist Paul Frombly on 97 Kick. Currently, it's 57 degrees.
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0: Now, people are guessing, are those dog breeds? No, they're not dog breeds. Someone said types of birds. That's coming from Kaylee. No, not types of birds. But someone's got the right answer. Hello?
18: The four letters connected. Is that cheese?
0: Man, it is cheese. You're like the only person who got it right.
1: Wait, what?
0: Yeah. How did you know that?
18: Because I've heard of it before. Goat cheese.
0: Which one is that?
18: Ticklemore.
0: Ticklemore is goat cheese? See, I didn't even know that. I looked up what are some different names for cheeses that aren't that popular. Now, what is Timberdoodle?
18: That one, I'm not sure.
1: Oh, okay. I'll Google that. Timberdoodle.
0: Timberdoodle. Well, now, here's the thing, though. Unfortunately, we don't have anything to give away for How's It Connected?
18: That's okay.
0: But we do appreciate the call, and I appreciate you getting it right and telling everyone now they know how it's all connected.
18: Thank you very much. You guys have a good day.
0: You do the same.
3: Wake up. Thanks for spending your mornings with us.
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0: All right, so yes, we do. A lot of people are texting in. Where are those Vikings tickets at? We'll do that at about 8:15 this morning. If you haven't heard, how it works is Brian asked me a question about football.
1: Boom.
0: And all you have to do is guess whether I get the answer right or wrong. Guess
1: That's
0: correctly.
1: It.
0: Boom. You got it.
1: That's it.
0: You get qualified anyway. We're not sending you right to the game.
1: Yeah, no.
0: But we will get you qualified for it.
1: Yep.
0: Streaming services going up again. Is that what you were going to do?
1: Yeah, but I'll find another one.
0: Dang it. Okay.
1: No. You do that one.
0: No.
1: You've had a stressful day.
0: The show has just been off today, dude. It's just been off.
1: You do that one.
0: Okay.
1: Last thing, I'll find another one that's way worse because that's usually how it works.
0: It's
1: at
0: a slow news day, isn't it, Brian Ryan?
1: Yeah, no, it hurts.
0: It's a slow news day.
1: I'll figure it out.
0: That's for dang sure. Because I already pretty much just gave away my entire story just in the tease right there. So we'll see what we can do.
1: Ew.
0: We got what's trending on the way next.
1: Can't wait. Hottest
0: info from around the world.
1: Oh, it's going to be so bad.
0: Right here on our little radio show, Brian Riley.
1: It's going to be so bad.
0: I can't wait to hear it, honestly. It's

0: they'll do it, and we'll just keep paying it.
1: If you're talking about it,
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0: Well, Disney Plus and Hulu, they're doing it again, raising their prices on you. 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Like, now cable looks like it's becoming the cheaper option, doesn't it?
4: But who
0: can go back to not having everything on demand all the time, you know?
4: Yeah, that is also very true. And then if you go and try to get the movies that they have saved, they always have commercials in the middle of them.
0: Yep.
4: And you don't want to deal with that.
0: Now,
4: nonsense.
0: Netflix, still the most expensive streaming service. Their premium plan is almost $27 a month now.
4: Why?
0: I don't know, dude. I'm ready to cut them all again. Like, I'm ready to cancel Netflix. Disney Plus, the only reason I have Disney Plus is because of The Simpsons.
4: Why don't you come to the dark side, Kelly Jordan?
0: I'm not doing it, man.
4: Come to the dark side, man.
0: I'm not buying one of those illegal TV boxes from you, dude. I'm not going to jail over TV.
4: Hey, man, I'm still jail-free.
0: Yeah.
4: Since I've had
0: Keep talking about it on the air. See what happens when the FBI comes knocking at your door.
4: All I'm saying is this is how I know exactly it would work out, too. I would get you one. You would get one, okay? Hypothetically speaking, obviously. You'd get one. You would enjoy it so much, and you would say, Brian Riley, I'm saving so much money being able to watch as much MASH as I want to watch.
0: Dude, MASH is on the antenna. I don't need a box for that.
4: I've seen every single episode of my 600-pound life in a span of a week and a half.
0: I can get that on YouTube for free. There's ways around it without breaking the law. I don't want to go to hell, dude. I'm not going to hell over free TV. I'm sorry.
4: I get you every episode of The Simpsons.
0: I'm not doing it. I don't want one of your illegal boxes. You walk with the devil.
4: Hey, man, I haven't paid for a streaming service in months. Just saying. Go ahead, keep raising the prices.
0: Look, people are texting in about your illegal boxes.
4: I'm telling you, dude. Hey, look, man.
0: Keep it up, everybody.
4: Hey,
0: when the law comes knocking at your door because you got free TV, don't come to me for bail money.
4: I know you're scared, Kelly, but join the dark side. Come on.
0: Never.
4: Join the dark side, Kelly.
0: No, I could have an antenna and YouTube, and I'd be cool with it. That's all I need. All I watch is YouTube all the time.
4: Yeah, but you got to think about your family at this point.
0: No, I don't.
4: Oh, this is
0: I've thought about them enough.
4: This is the one time
0: it's
4: you're not going to think about
0: day.
4: Them?
0: It's Kelly's time. Finally.
4: Okay. Well, maybe you think about it. You come holler at your boy if you feel like going on the dark side, Kelly Jordan. If you feel like coming to the dark side.
0: Wow, a lot of people texting in. Wow, a lot of you have those boxes.
4: I'm just telling you.
0: Jeez.
4: Hey, look, man. Go get yourself one.
0: I didn't know we had so many sinners.
4: Now, the group Outkast may not be a thing anymore, which is kind of upsetting because it seems like every other group from back in the day is getting back together, doing a reunion tour, and Outkast, being a hip-hop group, would sell out stadiums on stadiums.
0: Yeah, yeah.
4: Well, they're back in the news, but not because they're coming back. Andre 3000 and Big Boy protecting the trademark, and they're suing an artist who goes by the name of Outkast, or Ourkast, spelled OVRKAST, for trademark infringement.
0: Oh, God. That is
4: unfair competition.
0: That is really close. It's a rap group?
4: Yeah, well, it's an artist. It's a singular artist.
0: Oh, okay.
4: Now, they accuse him of, quote, improper, willful, unauthorized, and illegal use of the nearly identical name. Now, granted, it's not the exact same name. They're also hitting him up for breach of contract because they say he previously agreed to change his name to Overcast, which I think is what his name is, Overcast? No.
0: Oh, okay.
4: That makes more sense. I should have read through this whole thing. Slow news day. And they wanted him to spell it OVERKXST.
0: That's cooler.
4: That's way cooler, but apparently not close enough to cause confusion. Yesterday, Overcast, spelled similar to Outkast, tweeted, quote, there's a lot that I've been dealing with emotionally, mentally this past year behind closed doors regarding this whole situation.
0: Oh, boy. Take it easy.
4: So before you criticize, please remember that I am the newer and younger artist trying to figure my way.
0: Okay. That is a great story.
4: Yeah. Well, maybe just change your name to Overcast with the X and spelling out over.
0: That'd be super cool, man.
4: That'd be way cooler. And look, then you won't get sued by Outkast. Yeah. But.
0: All right.
4: Slow news day.
0: Is that it?
4: Yeah, that's all
0: the details you got on
4: that's all I have.
0: All right. I'm not judging. I'm just asking.
4: You know, par for the course. Usually my second trending story is...
0: Boy, everybody's trying to get me to break the law.
4: You're not breaking the law, man.
0: How?
4: Because you can buy it places.
0: It's like the Napster of television. It's breaking the law.
4: It's not. Wait, look. If that was breaking the law, everybody out here doing it then.
0: I bet, you know what? You know what's not breaking the law?
4: What?
0: Yeah, man. See, these are free Vikings tickets, but we didn't steal them or anything like that. We're just giving them to you. All above board. This is all above board.
4: And it's all thanks to Pepsi.
0: It sure is. Thank you, Pepsi.
4: Giving us the goods to hand out legally.
0: My thanks to you, Pepsi. Mm. All right, so here's the deal. 320-656-9453. Let's get caller number 9 on the phone right now. Because caller number 9, you are going to be playing for Vikings tickets. And this will be against the Falcons, right?
4: Yep.
0: All right, 320-656-9453 is the phone number to get through to the radio station. And we can get you hooked up with tickets to go check out the Vikings when they take out the Falcons. Take out the Falcons? Yeah, they're going to take them out.
4: Take them out.
0: All thanks to Pepsi.

0: This is Tom Getty.
1: Tom Getty?
0: Yes, sir.
1: All right, my friend. Any relation to Tom Petty?
0: No, I got the G.
1: Okay, just checking. Well, let's do this, man. So here's how it's going to work. Brian Riley, are you asking me a question about the Vikings or just football in general?
2: It'll be a Minnesota Vikings question. Whoa, what is that?
1: What the hell is that?
2: What is going on?
0: Oh, sorry. I'm the food delivery driver for Fergus Falls Public School.
1: Oh, okay.
0: And that's my lift gate.
1: Oh, okay.
0: My Tommy gate.
1: All right.
2: We're learning something new every day.
0: I listen to you guys every morning. I start at 5 a.m., and I can't wait for you to get on. You guys are so funny.
1: Oh, dude.
2: Well, now we got to get you these tickets, man.
1: Yeah,
2: we got to lock you in there. Tom Getty and the Heartbreakers.
1: Here. Ask me an easy question, Brian, because I want Tom to win here.
2: Well, I might have something to be able to help you out.
1: All right, Tom, when we come back, Brian Riley's going to ask me a question about football or the Vikings or what?
2: It's going to be a Vikings-related question.
1: Okay, and you just have to guess while I get the answer right or wrong, okay?
0: Complete faith in you, brother.
1: Oh, God, don't say that. But we'll play next, okay?
0: Okay.
3: Rise and shine.
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6: From the newsroom, I'm Alex Carminati. Minnesota's ACLU chapter suing Detroit Lakes Public Schools for its policy that bans rainbow flags and stickers pertaining to the LGBTQ community. This specifically includes rainbow stickers, posters, flags, and buttons. The lawsuit says the policy is a violation of constitutional rights, and it was decided without notifying the public beforehand. A Crookston Home Care Service is accused of failing to perform timely background checks for employees who have contact with clients. The Minnesota Department of Human Services ordered Independence Plus Incorporated to pay a $600 fine for 3 background study violations. State officials say background checks on 3 employees hired in the early 2010s were not conducted until August and September of this year. The Community Foundation of Grand Forks, East Grand Forks, and Region is inviting the public this Friday to celebrate 9 to 5 Day, which is in honor of country music icon Dolly Parton. From the newsroom, I'm Alex Carminati.
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15: Of rain showers today. Otherwise, cloudy skies expected. Daytime highs approaching 70. Winds out of the south, 8 to

0: acts like an idiot. That's not what it's about, all right? It's about facts and how she feels about them.
1: That was your laughter at 20 after on the Kelly Jordan Show.

0: Man, poor Tim's been sitting on hold forever.
1: Yeah.
0: He's trying to win Vikings tickets, though, and that don't come easy all the time, you know what I mean? So let's get Tim back on the phone and see if he can win these Vikings tickets or get qualified to win them. All thanks to our friends over at Pepsi. Let's see. Tim, you there, brother?
2: Yeah, I'm here.
0: All right, my friend, let's do this. Hopefully we get you hooked up with some Vikings tickets. Brian Riley, what is today's question?
1: All right, today's question, since yesterday's naming went so well, we're going to do it again.
0: Oh, God.
1: In a similar sense. Okay?
0: Okay.
1: Mike Tice, Brad Childress, and Leslie Frazier, all once associated with the Minnesota Vikings. How are they all connected? Kelly Jordan. Will Kelly Jordan get that question correct or incorrect?
2: Oh, he's got it 100%.
1: He's got it 100%.
0: Tom, and you say you listen every day?
2: Every morning, yeah.
0: Okay.
1: All right. Well, hey.
2: Can I give a shout out to the lunch lady who also listens every day at Roosevelt?
0: Absolutely. Oh, heck yeah, dude.
1: Absolutely.
0: Is that in Fergus Falls?
2: Yeah.
0: Awesome.
1: Yep. Absolutely, hey, you
2: Deanna.
1: Can.
0: What's her name?

0: Deanna. Her name's Deanna.
1: All right.
2: Deanna.
1: Deanna, thank you so much. Maybe Deanna knows the answer to this one.
2: She might. How are they all connected?
1: Give me those names again.
2: The names again are Mike Tice,
1: okay,
2: Brad Childress, and Leslie Frazier.
1: Okay.
2: How are they all connected?
1: Are they? They played for the Vikings?
2: I'm not going to give you any clues. How are they all connected to the Minnesota Vikings?
1: Tom, I feel so bad, dude. They were all offensive coordinators.
2: I think Tom knows that one.
3: I mean, you're kind of on the right track.
1: Were they coaches?
2: They were.
1: They were all coaches?
2: They were all head coaches of the Minnesota Vikings.
1: Damn. You're going to throw Bud Grant in there to, like, give it away?
2: I thought Brad Childress, Leslie Frazier, and Mike Tice was a big enough clue.
1: When were they coaches?
2: Probably when you weren't here.
1: Dang it. Well, we just lost Tom as a daily listener.
3: Oh, we tried.
1: Dang it. Well, Tom, hopefully Deanne will still listen, though.
3: Oh.
1: Because she wasn't up for Vikings tickets today. So we'll go to the 99 texter now. I can't believe I didn't know those were head coaches. That's embarrassing.
2: Hey, man, you were living in Texas at the time. You were a Texans fan.
1: Yeah, but still.
2: Yeah, you should have.
1: No, yeah, I was a huge Texans fan.
2: Yeah, could you name one of their head coaches?
1: I like the Oilers. All right, let's move on.
3: Okay.
1: Anyway, we'll do the 99 texter now. 320-656-9453. Text in the word podcast to that number. And one of you is going to go ahead and win yourself tickets to a Vikings game at some point. Do we draw the winner on Friday?
2: Yeah, tomorrow we'll take one more qualifier and we'll draw for the weekly winners. So if you've been qualified, you'll find out tomorrow if you're one of the big winners.
1: Yeah, we got you. This is such a cool story, dude. Well, it starts out with a lost toddler. That part is not cool at all. But how this lost toddler was saved is the cool part. It's called Happy Hour. We got it next. And it's all thanks to our friends over there at Audio Video Extremes. Thank you, Audio Video Extreme. Happy Hour coming up next.

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1: It's time to focus on the good news with Happy Hour.
2: It makes me happy.
0: This is pretty incredible. This comes to us from Arizona, where a two-year-old boy wandered away from his family's home.
3: Oh.
0: Now, that is just absolutely terrifying just to begin with right there. I mean, 2 years old. Here's the thing. The kid walked, this young boy, his name was Bowden Allen, he walked 7 miles away from home at the age of two into the woods.
3: Oh.
0: Now, his parents obviously are beside themselves with worry and fear, and it got even worse because night started to fall, and they thought, well, this is really bad because this part of Arizona is known for freezing temperatures at night, as the desert will get at times, right? Well, this young man spent 16 hours alone overnight in this area that's known for coyotes, mountain lions, freezing temperatures. I mean, you just can't think of a worse place for your child to be than here. Now, here's the thing. This young man, Bowden Allen, plays with the neighbor's dog a lot. They live on a kind of a ranch area, and the neighbors have a dog named Buford, and he's a nearby ranch dog. He's 6 years old, and he's owned by Scotty Dutton, which is, isn't that the...
3: John Dutton. Is that John Dutton's cousin?
0: Way down there in Arizona, though. And they had a feeling that because this toddler spends so much time with the dog, maybe the dog could possibly find where the boy is. So the police are out there. They got drones flying everywhere. The kid is 7 miles from the house. There's no way that they think he's that far away.
3: Yeah.
0: Well, Buford, this six-year-old puppy, ends up, he's an Anatolian Pyrenees.
3: Okay. So,
0: whatever that is. Pretty dog. Very pretty dog. He ends up finding the boy 7 miles from the house in the wilderness. The boy was laying underneath some branches that they think that maybe the boy was trying to, like, cover himself up to stay warm. At 2 years old,
3: that's
0: dude.
3: That's insane.
0: A smart kid. I mean, insane. Aside from wandering 7 miles away from his home, but that's going to happen from time to time. So they found Bowden in the woods. Buford found him. They were able to get first responders there immediately because the dog started just going crazy and barking its head off when it found Bowden in the woods. First responders got the boy. They brought him to the hospital, checked him out. He's fine. He's now home with his family, all thanks to Buford.
3: That's
0: the six-year-old Anatolian Pyrenees.
3: That's so crazy, dude.
0: It's cool that, like, the boy and this dog have formed, like, this relationship with each other, that the dog was able to just track him down.
3: And knew exactly where he was going. And
0: just had, I'm sure the dog was able to track his scent, you know, into the woods. And that's just amazing, dude.
3: That was so cool.
0: What do people always say? We don't deserve dogs.
3: We don't. That's a prime example right there.
0: This dog right here is an absolute miracle right there. And that's why we do stories like this. It's all thanks to Audio Video Extremes, if I didn't say that already.
3: Yeah.
0: We want to thank them so much because for years they have been sponsoring Happy Hour. And for years I've been saying thank you, Audio Video Extremes. Because of you, we can bring in stories like that.
3: That's amazing, dude.
0: Well, on the way next, we got to look at your local news.
3: Okay.
0: The small town salute is only seconds away. Mm. And you maybe don't know this about the person that founded Snapchat. I got that coming up for you, and maybe it's just me when I bring something to the show that maybe only I find interesting. Mm. A lot of ground to cover, sir. We got to get into it next.
1: It's time now for the small town salute.
0: We want to say good morning to everybody listening in Badger, Minnesota, population 429. And if you're looking for a job, they're hiring snowplow drivers this year. Applicants must be 18 years old and have a valid driver's license. If you're interested, stop into the city office and fill out an application. It can't be too hard to plow all 1.34 square miles. And that's why, Badger, Minnesota, you get today's small town salute.
1: That was your small town salute
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8: Chance of rain showers today. Otherwise, cloudy skies expected. Daytime highs approaching 70. Winds out of the south, 8 to 15 miles per hour. Cloudy skies expected again tonight. Lows level off around 54. Cloudy skies expected tomorrow. Daytime highs approaching 72. Highs around 68 Saturday with showers likely. 70 sunshine mixed with clouds at times Sunday. I'm meteorologist Paul Frobley on 97 KICK. Currently, it's 57 degrees.
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10: As a matter of fact, the founders of it tried a whole bunch of things before they landed on Snapchat. Well, what were some of those things? And what was Snapchat originally when it first started? Probably you don't even know this, Brian Riley.
11: Probably not.
10: We got it coming up next. When we do, maybe it's just me, when I bring something to the show that's possible, maybe only I find interesting. I think you're going to like this one, though. It's coming up next.

0: They almost quit right before their breakthrough.
1: Sometimes Kelly finds things interesting that no one else does. We mean absolutely no one. It's time for Maybe It's Just Me.
0: So, you maybe know the guys who created Snapchat. Spiegel and Murphy are their names.
2: I don't know them.
0: Personally?
2: Personally.
0: But they tried 34 different apps before they ended up landing on Snapchat. Did you know that?
2: No.
0: Their first one was about a college application. It was called Future Freshman. This sounds just so boring.
2: That sounds like a lot of fun.
0: Now, but this gives you a good lesson that, you know, if at first you don't succeed, right?
2: Try and try again.
0: And it was for high school seniors, teachers, and parents all to come onto this social network of kids that were going to be future freshmen in college.
2: Okay.
0: Absolutely nobody used it. They put it out there.
2: Shocking.
0: Nobody used Future Freshman. And they kept doing that. They kept putting out products that no one wanted. And even Snapchat, they almost gave up on because it was so clumsy when it first came out that nobody was using it. Now, when Snapchat first started, they called it Peekaboo.
2: Okay.
0: And it wasn't even an app. It was a website. So you would go on to Peekaboo, upload a photo of yourself, send it to somebody. After they looked at it, kind of like Snapchat, it would disappear. Once again, no one was using it.
2: Weird. Maybe it was the name.
0: Peekaboo?
2: Yeah.
0: It sounds dirty, really, to be honest with you.
2: Do you want to use an app called Peekaboo?
0: Like, I don't.
2: It just doesn't sound good.
0: But then they said, hey, wait a second. Phones have cameras. Why don't we turn this thing into an app? And then they came out with Snapchat. Once again, no one was using it.
2: Ugh.
0: Until they had their breakthrough when celebrities started discovering Snapchat and started talking about it. And that's when Snapchat came around because they started thinking, wait a second, why are we even doing this? Who wants a photo to disappear after you send it to somebody?
2: True.
0: But then they started thinking, oh, for cheating people, this will be good.
2: Oh, yeah.
0: You know, for those types of things, for, you know, maybe risque photos that you want to disappear. But can't you screenshot it?
2: Yeah, but then you get the notification on your end, like if the person screenshots it.
0: Okay, it tells
2: the person.
0: So then
2: you can see that they did it.
0: I've used Snapchat maybe twice in my entire life.
2: It's hot. It's on and popping, man.
0: It's just, is it though?
2: Dude, half the time you send me picture messages via text.
0: Yes.
2: Instead of sending me a text, you just send me a snap of the exact same thing you were going to picture message me. And you can leave a comment or message in it and be like, da-da-da-da-da, boat day is legit.
0: Can't we just do that through text?
2: I mean, you can, but there's an app for it called Snapchat, and you just snap and chat.
0: Okay.
2: Yeah, hey, I don't, hey, man, I'm
0: I don't need another. Dude, I'm trying to get us on Instagram, all right? I've posted 2 days in a row on Instagram. Let me do one at a time.
2: Well, I mean, I can handle Instagram if you want to handle Snapchat. Figure that one out.
0: Nah, I'll pass.
2: Okay, well.
0: I don't need another app, dude. I don't need it. I want to use Peekaboo where I have to go onto a computer, upload a photo, and send it to you.
2: Yeah, if it's more difficult, you want to do it.
0: Hold on, let me get my laptop out.
2: Yeah, let me get this everything shot cocked and ready to roll.
0: But, hey, at least you know that if you have a plan in mind and it's not working, the guys who invented Snapchat started out with something called Future Freshman, and it was a total flop.
2: Yeah.
0: And they had 33 flops after that until they finally landed on Snapchat.
2: Ugh.
0: And now it's the app that Brian loves.
2: I mean, I'm telling you, dude, you would actually enjoy it.
0: I don't need it. Why do I need it? I don't get why I need it.
2: It's not that you need it.
0: I don't need any of it, really.
2: Instead of being that guy sending picture text messages, send a Snapchat.
0: What's wrong with the picture text?
2: Nothing's wrong with it, but that's what Snapchat is for. It's just
0: I
2: a
0: think
2: quick,
0: Snapchat's
2: like,
0: dying.
2: Because you don't use it, it's automatically dead.
0: Dude, you know me. I got my finger on the pulse.
2: You have been on the pulse. I mean, all those boating shirts.
0: Of what's hot.
2: Yeah, especially with your
0: style. I'm wearing a boating shirt today, as a matter of fact.
2: Sometimes I wonder if my boat is thinking about me, too. Yeah, you got your finger on the pulse, man. You're locked in.
0: Anyway, stick-to-itiveness is always going to get you to the finish line as a success. And the founders of Snapchat showed us that. And maybe you didn't find this one interesting. Maybe you did. Maybe you found it more inspirational than interesting. Either way, I liked it. And I don't mind saying fine. Maybe it's just me.
1: Midwest proud.
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7: Of rain showers today. Otherwise, cloudy skies expected. Daytime highs approaching 70. Winds out of the south, 8 to 15 miles per hour. Cloudy skies expected again tonight. Lows level off around 54. Cloudy skies expected tomorrow. Daytime highs approaching 72. Highs around 68 Saturday with showers likely. 70 sunshine mixed with clouds at times Sunday. I'm meteorologist Paul Frombly on 97 Kick. Currently, it's 57 degrees.
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1: As a millennial,
0: yes,
1: I feel attacked here.
0: Okay.
1: But at the same time, it's my problem. It's okay. My fault.
0: What's up?
1: Because Gen Zers are telling millennials, when you text, can you stop ending every text with LOL or haha at the end of it all?
0: Even I don't do that anymore.
1: I do it all the time.
0: Do you really?
1: If you go look at our texts, I LOL a lot.
0: Okay.
1: Now, the problem is because I want people to know that I'm being sarcastic.
0: Right.
1: And in text messaging, it's very hard to, you know, showcase your sarcasm, your seriousness, all that in between, because you're just reading. And things can be read.
0: I only have to go back 3 texts to get an LOL from you.
1: Told you. I'm a fiend.
0: We were talking about the morning show schedule, and yours was, it's the worst, LOL.
1: Yes. No, exactly.
0: Right.
1: Exactly. So they're saying that we need to stop, as in we millennials,
0: okay,
1: because it's becoming very passive-aggressive.
0: It is?
1: Yeah. I don't know how, I don't know where the passive aggressiveness is coming. So instead, they want us to use emojis, like a laughing emoji.
0: Okay. I've tried to get into that.
1: I don't understand what the emojis do.
0: Well, I don't know. I mean, it's like if you do a laughing emoji, it's like, hey, they're laughing while they're talking to me.
1: Yeah, but what's like the melty face one?
0: See, that's where you get out of my league. Like, I'll do the laughing one, the surprise one, or the crying one. That's all I do.
1: I get like 4 different ones. I'm going, I don't know what any of these means. I don't know if that's a good or a bad emoji.
0: You know what's funny? Here in the studio, when people send us emojis through the text machine, 99% of the time, I'm like, now what the hell is that?
1: What does that even mean?
0: So I just send back a laughing emoji.
1: I just send back LOL because that's all I know how to do.

0: You're talking about it?
1: I got some big news.
0: We're talking about it.
2: Turn it up. Here's what's trending on the Kelly Jordan Show.
3: We all know who Tucker Wetmore is, right?
1: Yeah.
3: I gotta find me a brunette, right? Is that a good depiction of who he is?
4: I like it.
3: Anyway, did you know that him and Ella Langley are dating?
1: Currently?
3: Yeah.
1: No.
3: That's what I'm reading, dude.
1: No.
3: Now, I haven't done a deep dive on this by any means, but apparently Ella Langley and Tucker Wetmore are that's not what I wanted to play right there. God dang it. You know, maybe this is why. We're having so many issues.
4: Is this why?
3: Maybe it's the computer. Maybe it's not me. You know what I'm saying?
4: I mean, I've been saying it's the computer forever.
3: I was trying to play this. There we go. That's Tucker Wetmore right there. The rumor mill is saying that him and Ella Langley are dating. And there's more stuff about Ella Langley in the rumor mill. You ready for this one?
4: I'm listening.
3: We talked about Miranda Lambert's got a new song coming out on Friday called Snakeskin Boots.
4: Okay.
3: Rumor has it that Ella Langley is on that bad boy.
4: Really?
3: Yeah, so we got Ella Langley's just blowing up, man.
4: She got it figured out.
3: Golly, I hope she doesn't oversaturate, though, like Jelly Roll did. Then people just got sick of him.
4: Oh, she definitely will be. And I don't think it's her fault, though.
3: No, she's not. I mean, it's not.
4: I don't think, I think it's going to be the publicists and all those people that are just going to keep booking her and booking her because the money's going to keep rolling in until it doesn't roll in anymore.
3: Well, the thing about her and Tucker Wetmore dating is that the rumor mill actually started with us back in December because they were seen together at a bar in the British Virgin Islands together. And you don't just go and hang out there with friends, I don't think.
4: Mm.
3: You know?
4: No, you don't. Well, if you're rich, maybe. I feel like that's a rich person in celebrity world.
3: If you gave me a globe right now, I wouldn't be able to tell you where the Virgin Islands are.
4: I'm going to guess near the Bahamas.
3: Okay.
4: On the east side, south of Florida.
3: That's cool with me.
4: That's where I would guess.
3: If you think it's there, then I think it's there, too. I have no idea.
4: That's my guess. I honestly have no idea either.
3: But Ella and her guy were seen leaving a Nashville Songwriter Awards on Tuesday night.
4: Mm-hmm.
3: She was awarded Song of the Year for, obviously, Choosing Texas.
4: Right.
3: Which is now the longest-running number one song on the Billboard Hot 100 chart of all time.
4: Crazy.
3: Yeah, but anyway, so obviously she won. It's cool that she wrote that song, too. Like, she's getting paid, son.
4: She's getting a fat stack, and she's going to be on the Miranda Lambert song, which she probably helped co-write as well, and she's going to make a killing off that one, too. And
3: writing songs, to me, is just one of the most miraculous things that a human being can do. Like, there was nothing there when you sat down, and when you're done, there's a hit song that you just pulled out of the ether. Like, how does that work?
4: It all came from the heart, man.
3: Yeah. That's incredible, man. Writing the music, too. Like, how do you write music?
4: There's only so many people that can be famous and a good writer, and we're listening to them on the radio.
3: Incredible, man.
4: Unbelievable, dude.
3: But anyway, congratulations to Ella Langley and Tucker Wetmore on their little relationship, the little love affair they got going on.
4: All the Ella fellas are heartbroken right now, just crestfallen.
3: But hey, if it could go to anybody, I'm glad it went to Tucker Wetmore.
4: I'm glad you're cheering them on.
3: I know nothing about Tucker Wetmore.
4: Nobody else is, but hey, congratulations.
3: Yeah.
4: Now, there are two kids on Home Improvement that are in trouble with the law. Monday, I don't know if you saw this, Jonathan Taylor Thomas was arrested during the traffic stop.
3: Man, I did see this, and I was like, I thought he was better than this, man.
4: I thought so, too. Like, I would expect that from Brad, but not from JTT. You know what I mean? It happened at 12:30 in the morning. Cops approached a car that was blocking traffic because it was stopped at a green light. They began the DUI investigation, and JTT, who was the passenger in the vehicle, was like, not today. He didn't like it. Police say he ignored their instructions to get out of the car and repeatedly approaching them. When they tried to detain him, he kicked the deputy right in the gut.
3: Oh, dude.
4: JTT out here throwing some kicks like he's Bruce Lee. Thomas was then hauled in and booked on suspicion of felony obstruction and public intoxication. No word on if he's got, you know, a trial date, if he had bond, any of that stuff.
3: What's the other kid's name from that show?
4: Zachary Ty Bryan.
3: That guy has just gone off the deep end. I was just watching this documentary about childhood actors, and it makes sense that they kind of go off the deep end because, like, a lot of these people that they were interviewing said, like, that was my family. You know, I was with them more than I was with my family, and I was 8, 9, 10 years old. And then the show is over. You're just thrown out onto the street.
4: Right.
3: And so it makes sense that they go off the deep end sometimes.
4: There's no structure.
3: It totally destroys their brain.
4: It 100% does. And Zachary Ty Bryan, by the way, is still behind bars for violating probation for domestic violence. So he's going to be in there for a while. Maybe he's got a new roommate in JTT coming to hang out with him as well. But either which way, I'm guessing Tim Allen, not a proud dad at this moment.
3: No.
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22: Slight chance for showers today. Otherwise, cloudy. High of 70, winds out of the south, 8 to 15 miles per hour. Cloudy again tonight, 54. Overcast skies with fog in spots early tomorrow. High temperatures reach up to 72. Rain showers likely Saturday. Highs around 68. 72, a blend of clouds and sun Sunday. I'm meteorologist Paul Frombly on 97 Kick. Currently 58.
23: The Valley's hit 20 country. After, brought to you by the law offices of Bradshaw and Bryant on Wild Country 99. In today's Laughter at 20 After, comedian Zoltan Kazaz talks about arguing with his wife.
24: We argue really well. Right in the heat of it, we'll be like, rah, rah, rah, rah, rah. And I'm like, this is healthy. Like, we've both been to therapy, so we know how to argue. Like, I've learned that I have to acknowledge your feelings, which that's a big one. You know, I used to just argue about the facts like an idiot. That's not what it's about, all right? It's about facts and how she feels about them.
23: That was your last.

0: Ryan Riley, do you think you would like to travel for business more?
1: Yes.
0: See, I say the same thing.
1: All the time.
0: I have friends that travel for business, and they all tell me that it sucks.
1: Yeah.
0: No. Like, it's fun at first, and then it sucks after that.
1: Well, I mean, I think it depends on how much you're gone.
0: Right. But, and if you got a family and stuff, if it's just you, it's probably like, whatever.
1: Yeah, send me.
0: So, anyway, that made the list of things that people say are wildly overrated. Reddit was talking about this.
1: Okay.
0: So, let's see how some of these are. Living in Florida.
1: Oof.
0: It's wildly overrated. People say they're much happier visiting a few times a year, but summers are unbearable in Florida.
1: Yeah, I would assume the humidity. Like, we complain about humidity in the Midwest.
0: I can't even imagine what Florida feels like in the summertime.
1: Hurts to breathe type thing.
0: Yeah, I don't think I would want to live in Florida. I want to live where it's warm, but not there.
1: Okay.
0: Number three on the list is being a chef. People always think it's cool to be a chef and that they would want to do something like that, but being a chef is brutal. It's still like because we all think it's gonna be like the bear or whatever,
1: right?
0: But you work long hours. It's tough. You know, you're constantly cutting yourself.
1: I feel like
0: you're burning yourself.
1: And I feel like if you're the head chef, you trust other people, but you don't trust other people cooking it the right way.
0: Yeah,
1: you know.
0: Now here's one on here that hits close to home. Owning a boat is overrated.
1: Bust out another thousand, man.
0: See, I think it all depends. Like if I worked a different schedule, then I wouldn't have a boat. But the fact that I can go out during the week because I'm done with work so early,
1: yeah,
0: it makes sense for me. I don't think it's overrated. Plus, I didn't buy a boat that was super expensive. I bought an old boat that didn't cost me a ton. So I don't know. But they say things are constantly going wrong and break, and you need to haul the boat out of the water, get it fixed for $1,000. So that can be. But again, my boat is so old that I don't have that problem.
1: Well, have you had any repair issues?
0: Not yet. Knock on wood.
1: All right. Well,
0: so
1: you're on the minority then.
0: And then finally, live music is overrated.
1: Wow.
0: They say at some point it just becomes exhausting. The people, the loud volume, the prices, the parking, the egos. People say I'd rather just sit at home and listen to a record.
1: Yeah. The prices for parking and the prices for the stuff inside, it's going to cost you more than the ticket itself.
0: So with these, how many do you agree on? All except the business travel?
1: I'd say all but the business.

0: the morning. Your cure for hitting the snooze button.
1: Hello?
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3: From the newsroom, I'm Alex Carminati. Minnesota's ACLU chapter is suing Detroit Lakes Public Schools for its policy that bans rainbow flags and stickers pertaining to the LGBTQ community. This specifically includes rainbow stickers, posters, flags, and buttons. The lawsuit says the policy is a violation of constitutional rights, and it was decided without notifying the public beforehand. A Crookston Home Care Service is accused of failing to perform timely background checks for employees who have contact with clients. The Minnesota Department of Human Services ordered Independence Plus Incorporated to pay a $600 fine for three background study violations. State officials say background checks on three employees hired in the early 2010s were not conducted until August and September of this year. The Community Foundation of Grand Forks, East Grand Forks, and Region is inviting the public this Friday to celebrate 9 to 5 Day, which is in honor of country music icon Dolly Parton. From the newsroom, I'm Alex Carminati.
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11: Slight chance for showers today. Otherwise cloudy. High of 70. Winds out of the south, 8 to 15 miles per hour. Cloudy again tonight, 54. Overcast skies with fog in spots early tomorrow. High temperatures reach up to 72. Rain showers likely Saturday. Highs around 68. 72. A blend of clouds and sun Sunday. I'm meteorologist Paul Frombly on 97 Kick. Currently 58.
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1: Do you know someone with a weird middle name?
2: 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It is Q. Q. I thought maybe it was supposed to be Quinn when he wrote his name out and he put Anthony Q. I said, oh, so your middle name's Quinn? No. I said, well, what's your middle name then? He goes, Q. That's not a name. That's a letter.
3: I have some friends that they pick some really unusual names for their children. And it's a two-part. So a middle name for the one child is Running Deer. And then the other one is Sage. So they're both boys. And, yeah, they pick some really unique first names, and the middle names go along great with them. They're kind of interesting names, but they're really good, too.
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1: We want to say good morning to everybody listening in Badger, Minnesota, population 429. And if you're looking for a job, they're hiring snowplow drivers this year. Applicants must be 18 years old and have a valid driver's license. If you're interested, stop into the city office and fill out an application. It can't be too hard to plow all 1.34 square miles. And that's why, Badger, Minnesota, you get today's Small Town Salute.
0: That was your Small Town Salute on the Kelly Jordan Show.
2: 97K. Slight chance for showers today. Otherwise cloudy. High of 70. Winds out of the south. 8 to 15 miles per hour. Cloudy again tonight. 54. Overcast skies with fog in spots. Early tomorrow, high temperatures reach up to 72. Rain showers likely Saturday. Highs around 68. 72. A blend of clouds and sun Sunday. I'm meteorologist Paul Proudley on 97 Kick. Currently 58.
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The Valley's Hit Country 97 Kick. How you doing? Brian Riley, welcome in to Thursday as we are inching our way closer to weekend. And even better, football's back tonight. So you had nothing going on. At least there's football that's going to be on TV. Kenny Chesney, 97 Kick.

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And that's when I realized that she was every cowboy's dream come true.

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I hate to be that guy, but it's true. 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
6: Slight chance for showers today. Otherwise cloudy. High of 70. Winds out of the south, 8 to 15 miles per hour. Cloudy again tonight, 54. Overcast skies with fog in spots. Early tomorrow, high temperatures reach up to 72. Rain showers likely Saturday. Highs around 68. 72, a blend of clouds and sun Sunday. I'm meteorologist Paul Trombley on 97 KICK. Currently, it's 59 degrees.
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I never thought I'd say this, but you might want to cut the streaming and go back to cable. It's the Valley City Country 97 kick, because prices just keep going up. Disney Plus and Premium Hulu both went up. 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It might be time to start, like, stealing your neighbor's stuff, because, yikes, that's expensive.

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Jason Aldean on the Valley City Country. It's 97 Kick. How you doing? Brian Riley, 701-738-0097, the phone number. You want to hear some today, just let me know. Try to get you through this Thursday, get you closer to the weekend. Right now, Kevin Powers, Shaboozy, Move On, 97 Kick.

You know, I never would have thought this would happen to a heartthrob. It's the Valley State Country 97 Kick, and Jonathan Taylor Thomas was arrested recently. You know, the star of Home Improvement, for public intoxication and obstruction of justice. He even kicked a cop, which, you know, it's his first time getting arrested. I get it. I wouldn't have expected this from him. Maybe his brother. That one wouldn't have shocked.

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20: Daytime highs approaching 70 today. Under overcast skies, winds out of the south, 8 to 15 miles per hour. Lows level off around 54 with fog and spots tonight. Overcast skies. Overcast skies with fog and spots early tomorrow. High temperatures reach up to 72. Showers likely Saturday. Highs level off around 68. 72, a mix of clouds and sun Sunday. I'm meteorologist Paul Frombly on 97 Kick. Right now, 58.
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Jelly Roll Chevrolet here on the Valley City Country 97K. Actually, it's Dustin Lynch with Jelly Roll. I should have clarified that. The Valley's Hit Country 97 Kick. We got tickets for you to get in to go see Mitchell Tenpenny and Flo Rida for the Whiskey and Whistles Tour. 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

Kenny Chesney, I Go Back, right here on the Valley State Country 97 Kick. And people online were talking about things that are just wildly overrated that you're really excited about until you do it and you go, ah, I could have done without that. Details coming up in about 10. Right now, Lauren Elena, 97 Kick. Another

got a point. You're on the Valley's Hit Country 97 Kick. People were talking about things that are just wildly overrated. Like, you do it, and you're not that impressed. For example, business travel. Work paying for you to go to another state, stay in a hotel. Sounds great. So you realize nothing great about it. Being a chef is another one, somebody said. Being some form of artist, like painting, sounds fun until you do 900 of them. And owning a boat, because the acronym, BOAT, bust out another 1,000.

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8: You know, there are some things I'd rather not talk about, like the fact that 3 million Americans are losing their vision because of glaucoma. 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But the good news is Lifetime Vision has the latest Cirrus high-def OCT, which can detect glaucoma a whopping 10 years earlier than standard vision testing. That's right, we got you.

0: Daytime highs approaching 70 this afternoon under cloudy skies. Winds out of the south, 8 to 15 miles per hour. Lows dip down to about 54 with fog in spots tonight. Cloudy skies expected. Highs level off around 72 tomorrow. Cloudy skies expected with fog early. Highs around 68 Saturday with rain showers likely. 68 Sunday. I'm meteorologist Paul Frombly on 97 KICK. Right now, 59.
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Zach Brown Band right here on the Valleys of Country, 97 Kick. $1,000 up for grabs. Your chance to win starting on Monday with the Brain Drain. It's back. 10 questions in 60 seconds separating you from the cash. You think you know useless trivia knowledge? 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

Brooks and Dunn, Red Dirt Road on the Valleys of Country. It's 97 Kick. Going to get you out of the Arctic tundra that is the Midwest for a little bit. Send you down to the U.S. Hockey Hall of Fame game. 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

You know, I'm going to agree with this. The Valley's a Country 97 Kick, Brian Riley, and J.D. Power came out with the worst airports of America. Chicago O'Hare coming in at number one. I was there once. I was extremely hungover, and I was looking for an ice cream sandwich, and they didn't have one at any of the stores, so I automatically put it at number one. I'm assuming whoever came up with this list had the same issue as me.

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4: Daytime highs approaching 68 this afternoon. Under overcast skies, south winds 8 to 15 miles per hour. Cloudy skies expected with fog in spots tonight. Lows level off around 54. Highs around 72 with fog in spots early tomorrow. Cloudy skies expected. High of 68 Saturday with showers likely. 72 partly cloudy Sunday. I'm meteorologist Paul Frombly on 97 Kick. Right now, 61.
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Blake Shelton right here on the Valley City Country 97 Kick, and that is going to do it for me, Ryan Riley. Have a great rest of your Thursday. Tomorrow, getting ready for the weekend. I'm beyond excited. All right, we'll talk to you later. Right now, Jason Aldean. Don't tell on me. It's the Valley City Country 97 Kick.

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1: Yeah.
0: Your home for the Kelly Jordan Show in the morning.
1: You like country? You're in the right place.
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0: It's the Valley's Hit Country 97 Kick. Good afternoon. We're Chris and Chelsea. We appreciate you being here.
1: What's happening?
0: Big show planned. Another round of Truth or Trash. Chelsea has control of the game.
1: Yes, I do. You're going down. I'm done pulling punches.
0: Three statements, two are true, one is trash. We'll do that around 4:30 this afternoon. And a whole lot more as we get things rolling on a Thursday here on 97 Kick.

0: So another actor from the TV show Home Improvement from back in the day. Remember watching that?
1: Oh, yeah, because I had a crush on the one that you're about to talk about.
0: Another actor has been arrested.
1: Simba was arrested. Mufasa would be so disappointed.
0: So who is the other kid that got arrested? That was the oldest kid, right?
1: Zach.
0: God, I don't remember what his real name was. It doesn't really matter. So Zach got arrested originally. We all know that Tim Taylor got arrested back in the 70s.
1: Yeah.
0: He got wrapped up with narcotics, I believe. Trafficking. But he did his time. He learned his lesson.
1: Trafficking. You can't just throw that word out.
0: And he just, he served his time in federal prison, and then he got back out and made something of his life.
1: Yep.
0: But these kid actors, man, their whole kid family, just a bunch of troublemakers.
1: Okay, Zachary Bryan. Zach is the one who's just garbage. And I try to have a lot of grace for humans. He's the one who is a repetitive DV, domestic violence offender, and a drunk.
0: He violated his parole, I think, last year.
1: And restraining orders.
0: I think he's back in jail. This time, it's the middle kid, right?
1: Yes!
0: JTT. I thought he was the wholesome kid.
1: Randy, a.k.a. Simba. He was the voice of Simba in The Lion King.
0: Was he?
1: Yeah, he was the kid... Simba.
0: So he was pulled over.
1: He wasn't driving.
0: He was a passenger.
1: He was a passenger.
0: He appeared intoxicated.
1: Thank God he wasn't driving drunk.
0: He continually went up to the deputies as they're trying to do their investigation.
1: He was being uncooperative.
0: And then they were going to detain him or arrest him. And then he tried to kick a cop in the stomach, which is not a good thing.
1: But he's so short. I don't know if it landed or not. And they have on like Kevlar gear and
0: right.
1: Oh, Simba.
0: That little
1: Stop
0: kid.
1: It.
0: So the only kid now is the youngest kid that hasn't been arrested from the show. Everybody else? Oh, the mom, Patricia Richardson. She hasn't been arrested yet either.
1: Patricia's wholesome. She's fine. Taryn is like a hippie now. He avoids acting like the plague. He has long hair.
0: He's probably going to get busted on narcotics at some point.
1: No.
0: Not that kind of hippie?
1: He's super pure.
0: Okay.
1: Taryn's... I pray. He was the youngest brother. Typically, the youngest brother's getting the most trouble.
0: Yeah.
1: But I was shocked with JTT getting mad at the cops. Like, what was going on with him?
0: Man, you talk about older siblings having a bad influence on people. Jeez.
1: I loved him so much. I had posters of him.
0: You did?
1: That I would kiss with my lip smacker, cotton candy flavored lip smacker.
0: He had the blonde hair and like the pullover, the comb over.
1: Right? Oh, yeah. He had that classic 1990s kid, like almost mushroom haircut.
0: Yeah.
1: That only looks good on certain kids.
0: But the younger kid was the least attractive. Right, as far as when it comes to
1: he was kind of
0: he was different.
1: Still is kind of he's just a little different, Chris.
0: Okay, listen, I'm not judging, I'm just saying
1: that's exactly a judgment.
0: The oldest kid looked like a little meathead for a kid, and then JTT, yeah, he was like the heartthrob, all the chicks loved him,
1: Stone Cold Fox.
0: And then the younger kid, like, yeah, no,
1: what's next?
0: I don't know,
1: what's Tim gonna say? What's Mufasa gonna say?
0: Did Wilson, is that his name? Did he get arrested? Actually, I don't think...
1: No, he minds his own business. He stays behind the fence, man.
0: I think he's dead, isn't he?
1: Wow.
0: I probably should have done the research on this.
1: Yeah. You're hurting my little 90s heart right now.
0: I guess so. Al Borland, he was never arrested either, I don't think.
1: Nope. Brad, Randy, Mark, get your stuff together.
0: That's right. Be like Wilson.
1: Yeah, quiet.
0: Except stay alive.
1: But, yeah. Would you stop?
0: I know, I'm just terrible today. I apologize.
1: Roll out. 97.

0: So if you're a parent, you're always complaining that your kids don't listen.
1: Yeah. Ox and I were actually just talking about this the other day. He was in kindergarten. They had 32 kids in the class. It was a large class. And he said they never listened. They were driving the teacher nuts. And so the teacher made him do an exercise. And to this day, he still listens because of that teacher.
0: There's a mom who's sharing a surefire parenting secret.
1: Ooh.
0: That will guarantee to get your kids to listen to you.
1: And it's not the belt, right?
0: No, it's not.
1: We've evolved.
0: It's no form of discipline.
1: Good.
0: It's how you talk. This is actually kind of interesting. I want to try it on a kid.
1: Why don't you try it on me?
0: So maybe if somebody's around a kid, they can try it and let us know how it works. We'll tell you what this surefire parenting advice is. We'll do that coming up next with Chris and Chelsea. I'm

0: So, Mom, if you want your kids to listen, this lady says this is how you get them to do it.
1: Listen, Linda.
0: This is what she calls surefire parenting advice that gets your kids to listen to you.
1: Something tells me that this was not the 80s, 90s tactics that my parents were using on us kids.
0: No, because usually when the kids aren't listening, you know, like back in the day specifically, we get yelled at. Mm-hmm. Like the parents would raise their voice. Why don't you ever listen to me?
1: And it's true because we didn't listen to them saying it nicely the 25 times earlier.
0: This mom says you should do the exact opposite.
2: The best piece of advice I've ever heard in my entire life is instead of yelling at a child, whisper.
1: Mm.
2: I'm telling you, they listen so much better because they're confused as to why you started whispering. And then they have to be quiet to hear what you're saying. I'm telling you, it is genius. It works so well.
0: We need a toddler, like a middle-aged kid around to try this on.
1: I love it.
0: We don't have any here at the radio station.
1: Just talk really quiet.
0: Next time I see a kid, I don't think it'd work in public. Like if you went up to a kid and you started whispering it to him.
1: They might. They'd be like, what?
0: They'd be like, who are you?
1: Or they'd think that they were deaf, and so they're naturally going to lean into you.
0: Or they think there's something wrong with you.
1: When I get really serious, my voice does get quieter. I'm not whispering, but it does lower. I hate yelling. I hate being yelled
0: Maybe
1: at.
0: Maybe couples should try that when they're arguing or fighting with each other. Instead of raising your voice to get your point across, just whisper to the other person.
1: And they do. They have to lean in.
0: I'm going
1: to
0: try that with you one of these
1: days. Take a deep breath. Well, when do we ever fight?
0: When you do something that maybe I don't agree with. Normally, I just like whatever. Normally, I would get this.
1: Does this happen often?
0: No, not really.
1: Okay.
0: I'm not saying you're perfect, but you know, you're right up there, right?
1: The dang near.
0: So yeah, instead of raising my voice to get you to do something, I'm just going to whisper. I'll be like, you know.
1: I feel like I'm whispering anyways because you're going deaf.
0: Chelsea, you see that vacuum over there?
1: You can use it.
0: That vacuum isn't going to turn itself on. Do you need the carpets?
1: Do you need me to show you how to vacuum?
0: No. That sandwich isn't going to make itself, Chelsea. Now people are like, how dare he?
1: Oh, Chris.
0: That's why I whispered. Not many people could actually hear what I just said. Therefore, I can't be put in the doghouse by our listeners and you. So therefore, I can't get in trouble. But try the whispering method next time on your kids and let us know if it works.
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17: Daytime highs approaching 68 this afternoon. Under overcast skies, winds out of the south, 5 to 10 miles per hour. Lows dip down to about 56. With fog in spots tonight, cloudy skies expected. Highs level off around 72. With fog in spots early tomorrow, overcast skies. High of 68 Saturday, with showers likely 68 Sunday. I'm meteorologist Paul Trombley on 97 KICK. Right now, it's 63 degrees.

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1: Is Miranda Lambert teasing something?
2: She is, and I'm all for it. It's a song called Snakeskin Boots.
1: Well, I saw the teaser video they released yesterday. It's basically two chicks in boots that are just standing. All they're showing is the boots. We have to try to figure out whose legs they are.
2: Hell yeah. And I'll get in on it. The other might be Ella Langley.
1: I recognize Lambert's legs.
2: I bet you do.
1: And then I recognized Langley's legs.
2: Wow, you really? Tell me more.
1: I'm just saying. By the way, later in the show, it's not rumors anymore. Ella Langley's dating another country artist.
2: She is.
1: We'll tell you who it is a little bit later.
2: Yes.
1: But back to the song.
2: Nice tease. And Chris talking about other women's legs.
1: That's fascinating.
2: Right. So Lambert dropped the complete track list for upcoming Crisco album yesterday. Chris, why aren't we spinning Crisco on Wild Country 99?
1: It's just an odd song.
2: Okay.
1: It's weird. I don't know if anybody wants to hear it.
2: Well, you know, yeah, dang, women in country music.
1: Besides right. Chelsea, I know, right?
2: Snakeskin Boots.
1: This one sounds pretty good. You want to hear it?
2: Yeah.

0: really going after the disco
1: so
0: sound.
1: So hot, man. I love it. Well, that's the theme. She's a 70s chick. It's great rhythm. It's super catchy.
0: So I was correct. It was Ella Langley's legs and Lambert's legs. So.
1: It is.
0: You know, I can recognize you by your legs too, Chelsea. Don't feel left out over
1: here. You're going to recognize me by a knuckle sandwich here in about 2 seconds.
0: I'm just saying.
1: No, I'm super excited. New music from Miranda Lambert with Ella Langley. They also co-wrote Choosing Texas together. I mean, these women, they're a powerhouse.
0: Do we know when the album comes out?

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0: What percentage of people would you say dress up their dogs for Halloween?
1: I do, 100%.
0: Every year?
1: Yep. We always do family costumes.
0: Daisy hates dressing up.
1: No, that's not true. That's not true. She doesn't like the skin tight costumes. Like, I can't get shirts over her anymore because of her arthritis, but...
0: What did you dress her up as last year?
1: A mermaid. A beautiful mermaid, and it just slipped over her head and just a little Velcro under her tummy, and she had a gorgeous tail, and everyone told her how beautiful she was. She got so many treats when I took them trick-or-treating.
0: You ever tried putting one of those, you know, where it looks like they're a horse and there's like a jockey on them? And then when they walk, it looks like
1: she rides around on them. I bet we could do that with Delilah. Delilah wouldn't care. Daisy would roll over on that thing so fast. I've also dressed her up as a banana with a banana peel. I've dressed her up as a cow where I blew up a pink doctor's glove.
0: She looks like a cow, though.
1: Yeah, and I put it as an udder under her.
0: That's not a weight joke. That's actually because of the
1: weight. You need to stop. She lost weight. I just took her to the vet. She's down. Mm-hmm.
0: What, to 78 pounds instead of 80? I'm just saying.
1: Don't be dissing my puppy.
0: Anyway, I'm not.
1: I love costumes.
0: I'm not dissing Daisy. Do you know what you're going to dress her up in this year?
1: I'm trying to think. I think we're going to be country singers.
0: I've got some ideas.
1: She's got a cowgirl hat already. Oh, I bet you do.
0: We bought them both the matching little cowgirl hats at the store.
1: They're so cute. They're little pink cowgirl hats, and they wear them.
0: They don't like things on their heads, but I have a list of the most popular Halloween costumes for pets, specifically dogs.
1: Okay.
0: Maybe one of these will catch your attention, and maybe Daisy can be one of these. We'll go over the list coming up next with Chris and Chelsea.

0: All right, these are the most popular Halloween costumes for pets this year.
1: Okay, let's hear them.
0: Specifically for dogs, number four is a bat, a bee, or a spider. They're all tied. What about a spider?
1: I've seen spiders are hilarious because they put the legs on them and then they run around, but I'm not going to do that to Pikush.
0: Number three is a ghost.
1: This I want to do. It's a simple bed sheet, and you cut out a hole for their nose and their eyes.
0: How do you keep it on them?
1: It just sits on their head.
0: Okay.
1: And we could do this for the whole family. We could all be ghosts. This would be hilarious.
0: This one, I will admit.
1: She can't walk in it, though.
0: It's kind of cute, but she'd probably try to eat this one. Number two is a hot dog.
1: We had a friend whose lab was a hot dog one year with mustard on the back. You'd been proud.
0: Because they are dogs.
1: The bun on each side.
0: Turn them into a hot dog.
1: That's hilarious. She would try to eat her own costume.
0: And number one this year, for some odd reason, is a pumpkin.
1: Don't even say it.
0: What?
1: Don't even say it.
0: I don't think she likes pumpkin.
1: They like pumpkin. Okay. They like pumpkin. I thought you were going to make another fat joke.
0: No, she'd be a big pumpkin probably.
1: There it is. Gosh, that's it. I'm going to make you be King Triton again with that muscle shirt.
0: Daisy lost weight at her last vet appointment. Did you know that?
1: She did. She's looking so good. I told you that.
0: Looking so good over 2 pounds lost. That's not really.
1: Yeah. Well, it seems like maybe you found them. So just cool it.
0: I'm just saying her appetite lately has been really
1: high. Because she's on steroids because she has a double ear infection. So be nice to her.
0: I am being nice to her.
1: Gosh darn it, Chris.
0: Now you're going to get people that are going to be yelling at me.
1: She's 15 and a half years old. She's 190 years old.
0: Being like, Chris, be nice to Daisy. How dare you?
1: Gosh, I'm going to call her boyfriend Hank, and he's going to come and pee on your tires.
0: No, we don't need Hank.
1: Hank?
0: No, Hank, go away.
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0: So we weren't planning on doing Dear Chris and Chelsea today, but I just got a message from Joe.
1: We need to help him out.
0: And he just wants some advice. It's not like, he's not asking for a lot of advice. It's not relationship based like it normally is.
1: Okay. Which, by the way, we did get a lot of great advice this week. So thank you.
0: That's true. This has to do with buying his first house.
1: Ooh.
0: He says he finally has the means to do it. He's looking for his first place, but he has no idea.
1: Exciting.
0: He has no idea where to start or what advice people can give him.
1: Whoa.
0: So we're going to dive into that. We'll read what Joe writes. We'll do that coming up next with Dear Chris and Chelsea. Hey,

0: You just need a little advice and someone who's willing to tell you the truth. It's now time for Dear Chris and Chelsea.
1: All right, good afternoon, guys. My name is Joseph, and I need help because I'm about to do one of the most adult things possible. And I'm absolutely terrified. I'm past 30 now, and I finally decided it's time to grow up and buy my first house. In theory, I'm excited. I want my own place, my own yard, my own garage, and the ability to hang a shelf without asking a landlord for permission.
2: Right.
1: But in reality, I feel like I'm about to sign 700 pages of paper I don't understand and become legally responsible for every weird noise a house makes at 2 o'clock in the morning. I'm looking at an older house right now, too, which makes me even more nervous. I keep hearing people say things like, oh, old houses have character, which sounds nice until you realize character probably means mystery smells, creaky floors, a furnace that may go out.
2: Yeah.
1: Things that are going to cost a lot of money. It'll probably be great in the long run, but I'm not naive enough to think there won't be surprises, repairs, expenses, or moments where I stand in the basement whispering, what have I done? So I just simply want advice from people who may have just bought their first home, or people that think back to when they bought their first home. Were they terrified and scared like me? Or was it the best experience ever? What advice can someone give me for buying their first home? Signed, Joseph. So it's a simple one today. It's not too much drama. It's just buying a house, right?
2: I remember buying my first. It took years. And I know he does. Maybe he doesn't want to hear that. You know, like they say, is it a buyer's market right now or is it a seller's market right now?
1: It's not really either. It's kind of just stagnant from what I've been hearing.
2: Yeah.
1: It's not really a buyer's market. It's probably still more of a seller's market. But then again, if you're selling, you have to buy some. Then what are you going to do?
2: Everything is so expensive. Because when I bought my home, it was 2018. And then the pandemic happened. And then all of a sudden, $189,000 homes are now valued at $400,000, which makes you want to throw up when it comes to putting 20% down.
1: And listen, I'm not saying that renting is a terrible thing. It's great for a lot of people.
2: Yeah.
1: As they wait to try to find their first. I think being patient is the advice that I would personally give you, Joseph, especially in today's market. Being patient is key. If you need to find a house like in the next 30 days, you might not have much luck, or you're going to overpay, or maybe you'll get into something that you're going to regret. But don't be patient. Wait for the right house to come about.
2: Yeah.
1: It doesn't have to be just next week. It could be 3 months, 6 months, maybe even longer down the road if you're willing to just rent.
2: Right. I would say the most comfort to me was finding a realtor that I really liked and really trusted. And one was, she was a family friend. So I knew that she wasn't all in it just for the commission, and she wasn't just going to shove a bunch of stuff at me.
1: Do you feel family friends, like people that you know, are worse when it comes to finding a realtor because they just want to get the quick sale and be done with it?
2: I think some can be that way. I just trusted her more. I've known her forever. And, she was well off. She didn't need the commission. She really wanted to be there. And she went to bat for us when we got our house. And then also work with a really great bank as well. Go to the bank. You need to go to the bank first, figure out where your finances are at, figure out what you can afford, and try not to be house poor. So many people want to get that dream house, but then now they are a slave to their mortgage, which means that if you lose your job or anything else happens, all of a sudden you can't afford your mortgage.
1: You can't have fun. You can't go out. If something goes wrong with the house, you have no safety net.
2: You live in your home.
1: There's no landlord you can call being like, hey, come fix the washer.
2: Right. And I had a good friend. She bought a tiny Cracker Jack box of a house, super old, so many repairs. And she kept telling herself, she was single at the time, she kept telling herself that she would get to it. She lived there for 3 years, ended up doing some quick fixer up things to it, and then sold it when she got married.
1: Mm-hmm.
2: So case in point, she didn't fix it up.
1: So there is some good advice already coming in. The text number 320-656-9453. What is your advice for Joe? Tyler says, my advice, your mortgage is not your real monthly payment.
2: Mm-hmm.
1: There's going to be taxes. There's going to be insurance. Utilities, don't overlook those.
2: Right, things you need to fix.
1: If it's an older house, the utilities are probably going to be higher.
2: You need to pay for garbage.
1: There's going to be repairs. The house will keep asking for money. Buy what you can afford. don't be house poor, like Chelsea said. That's good advice, Tyler.
2: Kayla says, she's like, we need a realtor. She's like, we had to fire two of ours just because it just wasn't the right fit. But once we found the right one, they weren't pushing us into what they thought we wanted. They were really listening to us, and we got a good fit. So I'm grateful for that. There's a lot of great realtors around.
1: This is good advice. So keep the advice coming for Joseph, about to buy his first house. He's scared to death. What piece of advice, if there's one thing, what would you give him? We'll dive into more of your comments. We'll do that coming up next with Dear Chris and Chelsea.
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24: Daytime highs approaching 68 this afternoon under overcast skies. Winds out of the south, 5 to 10 miles per hour. Lows dip down to about 56 with fog in spots tonight. Cloudy skies expected. Highs level off around 72 with fog in spots early tomorrow. Overcast skies. High of 68 Saturday with showers likely. 68 Sunday. I'm meteorologist Paul Trombley on 97 Kick. Currently 65.
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0: back to Dear Chris and Chelsea.
1: All right, it's a simple one here today. Not too much drama. Joseph wrote in. He's buying his first house. He says he's 30. He's excited about buying his first house, but he's extremely terrified. He wants to know if he's making a mistake because it is an older home he's looking at.
2: Oh.
1: Is it a money pit? Is it going to cost him a lot of money? What if there's a lot of things wrong when it comes to this?
2: So yeah.
1: He's asking for simple advice for people that may have just bought their first home, or think back to when you bought your first home. What advice would you give somebody doing it for the first time?
2: Yeah, I remember the house we were looking at, when the appraiser. Is it the appraiser goes through and they look at all the things that are wrong with the house?
1: Oh, the inspector.
2: Or the inspector. Thank you. Inspector Gadget. Do not waive the inspector. Sometimes people will buy a house and they'll waive the inspector just so that they can push their sale through faster. And then, surprise!
1: That means there's probably something wrong with it then.
2: Exactly.
1: That's what Megan says. She just texted in 320-656-9453. She says, get the best home inspection you can afford.
2: Yeah.
1: And assume they're still going to miss something.
2: Yep.
1: A lot of people say and have a large emergency fund, whatever that large may be, probably enough to cover a furnace if it goes out.
2: 10 grand.
1: Maybe a new roof.
2: Oh.
1: You know, if it needs, I'm not saying it's going to need.
2: That's what we ended up getting. We ended up getting the roof did not pass inspection, and so we got them to replace the roof. So we got a brand new roof.
1: That's good.
2: Granted,
1: hire a good home inspector.
2: Granted, I don't have that house anymore, but he does, so good for him. Sarah text, tell your first-time buyers, do not spend your max approval. This is coming in more and more. Just because the bank says you can spend $400,000 doesn't mean you should. Leave room to actually live your life and buy groceries.
1: Mm-hmm.
2: Mark text in, my number one piece of advice, budget for the hidden costs. We brought that up too. Remember, there's taxes, insurance, HOA fees.
1: Yep.
2: That could add up to $400 a month, and they didn't fully plan for it.
1: Mortgage insurance, depending on the type of loan that you're going to get. Samantha says, after you have your emergency fund, every single month you're in the home, budget for repairs every single month, even if nothing is broken.
2: Ooh.
1: Keep adding to your savings account. You could never have enough.
2: Mm-hmm. Jen says, when it comes to cosmetics, you can fix an ugly kitchen or bad paint, but you cannot move the house. Pick the neighborhood and lot first. Location, location, location.
1: Yeah.
2: Everything else inside can be changed over time. That's a great point. My mom also taught me. She's like, Chels, make sure you look at the kitchen and the bathrooms, because those are the most expensive to update and fix.
1: Usually it's the first thing somebody wants to update too.
2: Yeah.
1: Speaking of update, Trevor says, don't walk around the house being like, I can fix that. If something's broke, specifically like water leaks, water, electricity, hire a professional. It could cost a lot more in a hurry if you don't know what you're doing.
2: Don't jimmy rig. A few houses we looked at, there were some people who were doing the DIY to fix things. I was like, oh, I'm not getting into this.
1: Emily says, ask about the roof, then ask about it again.
2: Mm-hmm.
1: Then ask about the furnace, then ask about it again. The water heater and windows. Those are the four things that are the biggest money surprises when buying a house.
2: Sump pumps, check the basement. Amanda says, get fully pre-approved. Go to the bank. Get fully pre-approved before you even start looking at houses on Zillow. Sellers won't even look at your offer in this market if you only have that quick pre-qualification letter.
1: This is the letter we got from Joe today. If you're just joining us, he's looking to buy a home for the first time, and he's terrified.
2: No, Joe.
1: He's excited, but terrified.
2: I'm excited. I'm glad that you're bringing fear into it, because that means you're going to be assessing and analyzing and looking at things careful. And don't be too hard on yourself. I remember getting into bidding wars, and they would drive up the cost 20, 30 grand. And, oh, I really want that house.
1: So don't become too emotionally attached.
2: No, the right one will come along.
1: Cody is trying to be funny here, I believe. He says, you don't buy a house, you adopt a building with medical bills.
2: It's true.
1: Yeah, you keep fixing it up.
2: And then there's the yard.
1: Right.
2: Oh.
1: Somebody said, don't go with those home insurance company or those homeowners warranty companies. You know, the ones that claim they're going to fix your fridge if it goes out. I don't know how expensive those are. Maybe there's some good ones out there, but I'm guessing most of them are going to cost a lot more than you fixing it yourself. They're just preying on you not having
2: a
1: safety net of cash in case something goes wrong, which is what you should do. Not only for a home, but for a car probably too, right?
2: There you go. Oh, Mike gave a go. And he's like, drive by the house at 10 p.m. without being a creeper or on a Friday at 8 a.m. on a Monday. He just said, we loved a quiet street during our Saturday afternoon, only to find out that the neighbor runs a large garage band every weeknight. That's so great. Check out.
1: That is good advice because they legally they can't give information about your neighbors, right?
2: Yep. And here's some more. Rachel, roof, HVAC, and water heater. If all three are over 15 years old, watch out.
1: This is good advice from everybody. I love all the input on this. Everybody has something that they're looking for when they bought their first house. So, Joseph, hopefully that helps you out a little bit.
2: Yes, excited for you.
1: We are excited for you. Good luck in your first home if you decide to go with this home. And I think it's going to be awesome for you. But just make sure you're prepared. Everything's set ahead of time. So, there we go. It's Dear Chris and Chelsea. I never

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1: Oh my gosh.
0: A lot of people not going to be happy, specifically if you probably have kids. What is the streaming service and how much is it going up this time?
1: Again.
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0: So Disney Plus is raising their streaming service rates again.
1: Disney.
0: This is the fourth time in 4 years. They seem to be doing this every single year.
1: Aren't they like kajillionaires?
0: Pretty much.
1: I don't even know how much that is.
0: Yeah, Disney has a lot of money, I guess you could say.
1: Tons of money.
0: Plus they own ESPN.
1: Yeah.
0: Rates of that are probably going up too.
1: Oh my gosh.
0: Disney Plus and Hulu raised their prices for the fourth time in 4 years.
1: Ugh.
0: The bundle of Disney Plus Premium and Hulu Premium went up by $2 from $19.99 to $21.99 a month.
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1: Yeah.
0: $9.99?
1: Okay, and then Premium, for those of us who aren't on it, is that less commercials, better content?
0: Disney Plus Premium and Hulu Premium are now $21.49 each per month.
1: That's $40. That's more. So we'll just say $45. We'll round it up per month so that you can stream some stuff.
0: That's true. And it's Disney, too. And if you have kids, try telling your kids you're going to cut Disney.
1: Hot dog.
0: Is that going to make them happy?
1: No.
0: No.
1: Not at all. You're going to have to. You know what? I think we should all go back to VCRs.
0: And we talked about this, last month on the show? When another streaming service up to the rates, too. Like, it's cheaper now to actually put the cord back together.
1: Unless.
0: Let's not cut the cord. Let's tape it together and put the cord back in. Because now, having cable is probably cheaper than having all the streaming services that you need to watch all your favorite stuff.
1: And then there's the magic box.
0: Then there's the magic box that people are talking about. You know, it's not perfect. But then again, you have no subscription services.
1: Ooh.
0: You know, some say it's illegal.
1: Big Brother's watching.
0: No, Big Brother's not watching.
1: He's always watching.
0: What is Big Brother going to come to your door and be like, sir, can we check out your TV?
1: Or there's YouTube.
0: We need to look at your box.
1: Do you see how much pirated stuff is on YouTube? That's how you can tell that you're my generation. We were terrified of pirating anything. Because remember the FBI warnings at the beginning of our VHS?
0: That was on every, you rewound your movie.
1: Yeah.
0: And then that came up.
1: Do not copy this movie and sell it or distribute it illegally.
0: And you asked your parents, like, Mom, what does that mean?
1: Like, and she's going to jail.
0: You're going to prison.
1: For a long time with the rats.
0: You're going to be somebody's lover.
1: Okay, mine never said that. They just said rats. And that was enough for me to be like, oh, plus I didn't know how to make a copy of it. So. Okay.
0: Yeah, that's actually true, I guess. So
1: somebody's
0: just a heads up, if you have Disney Plus, you probably got I think the email went out yesterday informing, because they like to send the email out and then do it in the same day.
1: When are parents going to say enough is enough?
0: That's what I'm saying.
1: Yeah.
0: You know, if you cut the cord, hopefully the cord is still there. Just grab some of that electrician's tape.
1: You know what they can play with?
0: And piece of back to
1: They can play with sticks outside. Use your imagination.
0: Yeah, good old stick. That's actually in the Toy Hall of Fame.
1: Refrigerator boxes.
0: Introduce. Those were the best of the yard.
1: They were so durable. You could make a ship out of that. You could make a mansion out of that.
0: I played hide and seek in a refrigerator box in the yard. I was in there for hours. My grandma actually called the cops because she thought somebody abducted me and I was gone.
1: Hours?
0: But I was playing the bit. I was going to win the game.
1: You just sat in a box for hours. Where'd you go to the bathroom?
0: It's hide or seek. What are you doing? You don't want to be found, Chelsea. That's the whole point of the game. Not even by the person that's supervising you.
1: I would sneak inside as my siblings were outside playing hide and seek, and then I would have the boob tube. I'd get to watch the TV.
0: You and I had different childhoods, Chelsea.
1: I know we did.
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0: We have Chris and Chelsea's Truth or Trash. Another round is going to be coming up next.
1: Yep.
0: Chelsea has control of the game and the statements. Is it themed today?
1: It is. And I'm not going to go easy on you. I'm going to shame you in your own,
0: you know what?
1: In your own wheelhouse.
0: I try to be nice to you every time we play this game.
1: You don't.
0: When you're in the hot seat.
1: You didn't even like my dolphin impression.
0: And this is how you return the favor?
1: That's
0: I don't think anybody liked your dolphin impression.
1: All right, hang on, Pookie, because we're going football.
0: Yesterday we did a statement on dolphins and having I didn't even ask you.
1: That's your name.
0: If you ever see Chelsea
1: That's
0: somewhere,
1: your name in dolphin.
0: If you ever see Chelsea somewhere out in public, ask her to do her dolphin impersonation.
1: I do all sorts of animals. I love calling animals when I used to hunt.
0: So today the theme is what?
1: Football. Do you know anything about it?
0: How am I going to lose this?
1: I can't wait till you do.
0: Three statements, two are true, one is false.
1: You're going down, Valentine.
0: If I identify the false statement, I'm a winner. I take back control of the game. How will I do today? We'll find out coming up next with Chris and Chelsea's Truth or Trash. New truck.

0: It's time for Chris and Chelsea's Truth or Trash. Two of the following are true, one is not. Can you pick out the trash?
1: All right, I need something to write with here because I'm going to dominate because the theme is football today.
2: Mm-hmm.
1: Why she's going to give me football statements, I have no idea.
2: Because you're a little, you need to be humbled a little bit. So I'm gonna bake you up some humble pie, and I know how much you love my baking.
1: If I don't identify the false statement on a football themed,
2: you need to do a push up
1: version. Nah, that's too much. This floor,
2: a single push up.
1: This floor here in the studio hasn't been vacuumed in probably 20 years. I refuse to touch it.
2: What?
1: The floor.
2: Okay, so if I beat you in this truth or trash with football themed questions, you have to say, huzzah, huzzah, Chelsea is the queen of the North.
1: Oh, my gosh. That's ridiculous. All right, what do you got?
2: Okay, here we go. Statement number one. Two of these are true, one's trash. The Minnesota Vikings' iconic horn logo was drawn by a sports cartoonist named Jim Marshall. Statement two. The Purple People Eaters defensive players actually hated that nickname. Hated it. And statement three, the NFL's one-yard hash marks, those are the little white marks on the field.
1: Yes, I'm familiar.
2: Okay. The NFL's one-yard hash marks were invented by a Wisconsin native.
1: What did they use before that?
2: They're men. I don't know what you guys did. Lumps of grass.
1: Spray paint?
2: Yeah.
1: They didn't have that back in the day.
2: They just have a hash mark. Maybe they just yards. I don't know.
1: They didn't do feet, obviously. How many feet in a yard, Chelsea?
2: Three.
1: There you go. Why'd you hesitate there? You're like, what?
2: Because I'm running the board. I'm asking the questions here.
1: Okay.
2: The statements.
1: Right off the bat, I'm thinking number one is probably false.
2: Really?
1: Yeah. Because okay. Jim Marshall was a player, not a comedian or an artist. The Purple People Eaters, I don't recall ever hearing that they hated that name. I don't know why they would care. Although it isn't really a glamorous name, is it? Like, I don't want to eat people. It's kind of a weird name. I don't want to be a people eater. And then number three, what was that one again?
2: The NFL's one-yard hash marks were invented by a Wisconsin native.
1: I like the hash marks, so I don't want it to be a Wisconsin person. Because I really don't care for the Packers.
2: Fair.
1: Or pretty much anybody in Wisconsin, for that matter.
2: Fair.
1: I'm just kidding. Love Wisconsin.
2: He's lying.
1: Like their cheese.
2: That's trash. I mean, cheese is good.
1: I'm still thinking number one is probably false, but then again, the Purple People Eater one. By the way, if anybody knows this,
2: text them.
1: 320-656-9453 is the text number. Let me know. I can look at your text, but I can't Google this. I can't AI it. Can't AI my way out of this mess.
2: Mm-mm.
1: And make myself a champion here today. And
2: the super duper football genius.
1: The football genius. So give me a second. I think I know which way I'm going to go on this.
2: Okay.
1: Maybe I'll surprise you and go with number three. That's trash, you know? You never know. I'm going to read the text coming in, and I'll get my final answer, and hopefully I'll conquer today's truth or trash with Chris and Chelsea. We'll do that coming up next.
3: 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Crank up the country. 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
9: Lows dip down to about 56 with fog in spots tonight under overcast skies. Southeasterly winds around 5 miles per hour. Cloudy with fog in spots early tomorrow. High temperatures reach up to 72. 58 tomorrow night. Cloudy skies expected. Rain showers likely Saturday with highs in the upper 60s. Partly cloudy Sunday. I'm meteorologist Paul Frombly on 97 KICK. Currently 65.
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0: Chris and Chelsea's Truth or Trash.
1: How would Taylor Swift answer these? Which one would she say is the trash statement? Here we go. Two are true, one is false. Number one
2: is the Minnesota Vikings' iconic horn logo was drawn by a sports cartoonist named Jim Marshall.
1: Was it James Marshall or Jim Marshall?
2: Jim Marshall. Which you also pointed out.
1: Jim Marshall was a player, though.
2: Exactly.
1: He's the one that ran the wrong way after that fumble. Wrong way. Isn't it wrong way, Jim Marshall? I believe he was the guy.
2: So you don't think that would attract a sports cartoonist with the same name to be like, I'm going to do this?
1: Although I may have heard that before, that it was Jim Marshall. A cartoonist, though. Why would they hire a cartoonist to make that? They don't want cartoon logos.
2: Because they draw things for a living.
1: Number two.
2: The Purple People Eaters. Defensive players actually hated the nickname. Hated it. Absolutely.
1: Because they're being labeled as cannibals.
2: Despised it. Yeah, but isn't it kind of a rough sport?
1: It is.
2: What else are you going to call them?
1: They were. They swarmed quarterbacks and running backs. They were the Purple People Eaters.
2: That's right. Mowed them down.
1: The PPEs. I don't know if I would like that name either. It's kind of cool, but it's kind of like...
2: Ugh. It's catchy, though. It's to this day, people still use it.
1: And number three?
2: The NFL's one-yard hash marks were invented by a Wisconsin native.
1: That wouldn't surprise me.
2: So he had a paintbrush in one hand and a spotted cow long neck in the other hand, and he's just... Doop.
1: Because all Wisconsin doop. People are, all they do is doop. Just drink. They're always drunk. It's like something a drunk guy would come up with.
2: But then why would you want a drunk guy?
1: Because, yeah, I bet you...
2: To measure
1: them. I bet you before the one-yard lines, they just had every five, probably, just the long lines. Right?
2: Do you know where the first football field was? Outdoor football field?
1: Probably Green Bay, Chicago, one of those two.
2: Okay.
1: I don't know.
2: Okay.
1: Well, are you going to give me the answer? It's not even part of the game.
2: I just love this so much.
1: What are you doing?
2: I just love this.
1: You're leaving everybody hanging over here. Uh-huh. I should shame you just based on principle.
2: No, you're not. You're gonna try to take out the trash.
1: I am.
2: You're making this so easy.
1: Number three is true. I'm going to eliminate that one right now.
2: That the NFL's 1 yard hash marks were invented by a Wisconsin native.
1: By a drunk Wisconsin native. Yep.
2: Yes, it was.
1: There we go.
2: John Lockney, a Wisconsin native and high school coach, invented the precise 1 yard hash mark system in 1954 to make field placement accurate and consistent. Before that, everybody was arguing constantly and yelling at each other.
1: What would we do without that dude?
2: Thanks, John.
1: All right. So I still think I'm going to go with number one being the false statement. I think the Purple People Eaters, I don't know. I just have a hard time. Why would they care? They're busy playing the game. They don't care what they're called.
2: Really?
1: Does Jim Marshall care what he is called? Carl Eller care what he's called? Yeah, number one is false. I'm just going to go with my first instinct, my first gut. What is it?
2: The Minnesota Vikings iconic horn logo was drawn by sports cartoonist Jim Marshall.
1: I wonder if I saw that somewhere, though. It makes me think that maybe it is true. Nah, I'm still going, whatever. If I go down, I'm going, I don't care. I don't like this game anymore. What is it true or false?
2: The legendary horn was created in 1961.
1: No, the horn on the logo, right?
2: Yep.
1: Not the actual.
2: Yep. By sports cartoonist. But his name was Carl Herbenthal, so yes, you're correct.
1: You should have said Carl Eller, because he was a player. He really would have thrown me off.
2: Jim Marshall didn't draw it, but Jim Marshall hated being called the Purple People Eaters. He was notorious all the time in interviews that they hated being called the Purple People Eaters, but they had to ride with it because fans loved it so much. They preferred, the defensive line preferred the Purple Gang. That's what they like.
1: That doesn't go. That doesn't rhyme.
2: They're just purple people eaters.
1: All right. So since I won today, you have to go ahead and say the opposite of what I was going to say if I lost.
2: That's not what we agreed on.
1: That Chris is the greatest at truth or trash in the history of the game.
2: Chris.
1: Yeah.
2: Is the greatest man to take out trash and will do so for the rest of his life because he's so great, including at home. Thank you, Chris.
1: All right, not shame today, which is good. I have control of the game. We'll see how Chelsea does when we play again next time. It's Chris and Chelsea's Truth or Trash.

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0: With the Kelly Jordan Show in the morning, Chris and Chelsea every afternoon.
1: Country all day.
2: I love this station.
0: This is the

0: So I knew it was going to happen. We got a special request via text just a few minutes ago.
1: You are terrible for this. You have caused an earworm.
0: We were talking yesterday on the show that Ella Langley's Choosing Texas, the biggest, not just country song, probably of all genres.
1: Yeah.
0: In at least the past 68 years since Billboard's been around. It's breaking records, the most listened to song, the biggest song. And then I said, is there a song that's out there that could be just as big as Choosing Texas?
1: Right.
0: And I think I found the song. I don't even think it's available if you search it on YouTube. That's the crazy thing. It's like, I don't know where I found it, but it's hidden. I found it somehow. It's called, what is it called?
1: Stick in my ear.
0: Stick in my ear.
1: So dumb. And why it has requested this.
0: It's kind of an inappropriate song, too, when you think about it.
1: It's stupid. It's so stupid. It is catchy. And I did sing it at the end by the time it was done. It's like, what is it, 30 seconds long?
0: Yeah, so we got at least two requests for it, didn't we?
1: Yeah.
0: So if you missed it yesterday, this song will be stuck in your head. It could be bigger than Choosing Texas. It's called Stick in My Ear. I know, weird title. Just wait to hear the rest of the lyrics. If you missed it, we'll play it again for you coming up next with Chris and Chelsea.

0: So I knew we'd get requests for this today. It's a new song. It's very, very catchy. It's just, it's really not.
1: It's an earworm, and I'm so sorry for this. I don't know even where you found this. It's the dumbest song I've ever heard, but it is so stupid and catchy.
0: It's a dumb song, but it's really catchy. And sometimes those are the best songs, the ones that are really catchy.
1: Okay, I wouldn't know. I wouldn't say it was like the best song. And then there's a music video that you sent me the link to.
0: The song is kind of inappropriate. You actually tried searching it on YouTube and you couldn't find it.
1: I regret searching the title of this song on YouTube. I've had to scrub my search engine.
0: You see, here's the thing. I would tell people to go watch the music video for it, but it's inappropriate. I don't think we can legally put it on our Facebook pages.
1: I'm not putting that on our Facebook page. It's dumb.
0: Because it would totally screw up the algorithm.
1: Yeah.
0: And then we'd probably get yelled at by HR. Because we're not endorsing a 14-year-old going after his grandpa's liquor.
1: No.
0: Although I did it when I was 3, so I was a lot younger than 14.
1: And I was an angel.
0: I have pictures to prove it. But it's just a weird, funny song that I found, and that now people are requesting
1: Stick
0: it.
1: Stick in my ear.
0: The song is called what, Chelsea?
1: Stick in my ear.
0: Stick in my ear. If you missed it yesterday, here
1: Let
0: it is
1: me
0: again.
1: Make it clear.

0: So let that be a lesson.
1: Just goes to show you shouldn't drink unless you're of legal age.
0: Otherwise, you'll get a stick in your ear and your pants will catch on fire.
1: You're not going to be able to hear. And then it's just, yeah, it all goes.
0: Let me make it clear.
1: It all goes downhill. It's catchy. Somebody's going to request it again tomorrow, I guarantee it.
0: Oh, my gosh.

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0: So these lawsuits are stacking up by the hundreds now, it seems.
1: Ooh, now what?
0: May have seen this in your social feed. There's a lot of people now that are trying to sue the GLP-1 makers, like Ozempic and Wegovy, Mounjaro. You've seen all the commercials that they spend millions of dollars on, right?
1: Right.
0: There's a side effect now that's affecting a lot of people who have taken this drug. And they claim it's a real thing. I don't know if it's happening with everybody or not.
1: Other than their face is looking weird?
0: Aside from losing weight, there's a side effect which might be even worse than that.
1: Oh, man. Okay.
0: If you missed it, we'll fill you in with the latest. We'll do that coming up next with Chris and Chelsea.

0: So more and more people now, it seems, they're filing lawsuits against the GLP-1 makers, you know, the weight loss injection.
1: Yes, like, for rapid weight loss, but there are a ton of side effects. I thought they covered it pretty thoroughly.
0: I don't know if the reason they're being sued, I don't know if they covered these in the fun commercials where everybody's having a good time, you know. You've seen the drug commercials. Everybody's just always smiling, dancing in groups.
1: And I have microdosed GLP-1s in the past, and there are side effects. There absolutely are.
0: Ozempic, Wegovy, Mounjaro are the main ones now that are apparently causing vision loss, which you may have heard about. Would you rather lose weight or lose your sight?
1: That's scary. Are we talking like complete vision loss or just like loss of peripheral?
0: I don't know what type of vision loss, if things are a little more blurry.
1: I've had blurry eyesight before.
0: Right.
1: Yeah, and that's scary, especially when you're working and driving and you need to read screens and
0: And I think, I don't know how long they tested these or how long they're required to test new drugs before they're approved by the FDA.
1: It seems like they came out really hot and fast.
0: Right.
1: And then all of a sudden there's all these other competitors who are jumping on the bandwagon and they want to, you know, create one too. So they're getting them pushed out pretty fast. I don't have a lot of trust in our FDA. I don't. With their testing?
0: A lot of people say, you shove enough money, they're going to give you the approval.
1: And we're talking, we got to be talking $1 billion industry with these weight loss drugs. Yeah.
0: So now pharmaceutical companies, I saw a new TV commercial jingle earlier today.
1: Oh, shoot.
0: I don't know.
1: Does it address the blindness?
0: It does. Check it out.

0: At least they're being honest, though. Still doesn't have the disclaimer in the jingle.
1: Well, so. If that was the case, I'd just take my contacts out, and then I wouldn't see what I look like, and I wouldn't even care.
0: Well, I guess there you go.
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0: Lows dip down to about 56 with fog in spots tonight under overcast skies. Southeasterly winds around 5 miles per hour. Cloudy with fog in spots early tomorrow. High temperatures reach up to 72. 58 tomorrow night. Cloudy skies expected. Rain showers likely Saturday with highs in the upper 60s. Partly cloudy Sunday. I'm meteorologist Paul Frombly on 97 KICK. Currently 65.
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1: So I thought Ella Langley was going to stay single for a while, but
2: she hasn't. She's been dating somebody for almost a year.
1: TMZ people.com has been reporting that this guy is apparently dating Ella Langley.
2: I knew it.
1: He needs to find him a brunette.
2: Tucker Wetmore found himself a brunette about a year ago. So Ella Langley has been confirmed to dating him. I don't know the seriousness of the relationship, but they have been together since last December.
1: How do you know last December? They've been hooking up for a year and nobody's known?
2: Hey, she's a classy lady. It's not Riley Green. I think Riley Green's more of like a brother to her.
1: Honestly, Tucker and Riley, they have the same.
2: They do look a lot alike.
1: Tucker's a little more sexy. Allowed to say that, being a guy.
2: Absolutely. Tucker has a ton of male fans. He just has this charisma. And Riley's got like this smoke, if that makes sense. So the two met through the music industry and mutual friends, and their relationship is going well. They were spotted together on Tuesday night in Nashville. Ella said on Instagram she's going to go out and celebrate, you know, her earth-shattering record with her song Choose in Texas that has put her into a millionaire status with that song. And Tucker was right there with her.
1: Is that the only thing that happened that night that was earth-shattering?
2: Would you be nice?
1: What? I'm talking maybe dinner.
2: He's a gentleman.
1: Was it a great dinner?
2: Probably.
1: Big dinner? Yeah.
2: They also went to the Nashville Songwriting Awards together? At the Ryman together. That was on Tuesday.
1: Did they leave in a car together too?
2: They did.
1: Oh, did they smoochie in the car together too?
2: That's her fella. I'm surprised. He is the patient zero of Ella fellas.
1: Hmm. Mm-hmm. Is she looking for material like Taylor? Is she going to break up and then break his heart and then just write a bunch of songs about him? Because I like Tucker. I don't want his heart to get hurt.
2: It wouldn't be the other way around. Oh, yeah, she is a spitfire.
1: She is.
2: She'll dance circles around him. Whether this will last or not, I don't know. Where the heck is Tucker even from? Can he handle that Bama heat?
1: I don't know if he can, because she's a little spicy.

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1: Ooh.
0: This is worldwide, by the way. It's everywhere. There's not one U.S.-based airline in the top 20. Is that bad?
1: That is awful.
0: Is it sad?
1: Well, I think you and I kind of know that. We fly a decent amount. There are certain airlines that we'll never go back to. There are some that we really like, but it doesn't seem like you and I have ever been like 1,000% satisfied with our flights.
0: Like, I don't know if I'd want to book, like, is it Qatar? Qatar. I don't know if that's how you pronounce it.
1: Okay.
0: These are the overseas airliners. And there's some, like, in China and other countries that are in the top five, in the top 10.
1: Wow.
0: I just don't know if I'd feel safe flying them because I just don't know. I've seen the documentaries, and usually the planes that go down are these ones that you see from these third world countries.
1: China is not a third world country, you dink. Well, it is one of the most powerful countries in the entire world.
0: I'm just saying there's others. I don't have the full list in front of
1: me. It's not like they're taking the McDonald's toys that they invent, chucking that up in the air.
0: I'm just saying I don't want to fly any other airline unless it's a U.S.-based airline. But they're not even in the top 20. As a matter of fact, the first one showed up at number 25.
1: All right, talk to me.
0: And that's Delta.
1: Talk to me, Goose. Oh, Delta's
0: Delta
1: number 25?
0: Is decent. I've always had a good experience.
1: Delta's probably on our top list.
0: Sun Country is decent.
1: They were so good to us. They were so good to us on our wedding flights.
0: I'm trying to think the others that are decent that I like. That's about it.
1: Alaska Airlines, I didn't have many issues with them, and they help you get to... I've had trainings in the middle of nowhere, and they've helped me get to those places just fine.
0: Obviously, I see people tearing this airline all the time online, and they should because my only experience with them was awful.
1: Spirit?
0: No, American.
1: Oh, American Airlines.
0: But yet, there's a friend that I have online. He travels a lot for a living.
1: Yep.
0: He's always complaining and being like, oh, God, canceled again. I have to wait and get a hotel. This flight is canceled. This company's the worst. Always booking them. I'm like, why do you keep booking the same stupid airline that keeps burning you?
1: He probably went back to the same bad girlfriend over and over again, too.
0: That's exactly what
1: goes back to Taco Bell over and over again. He's a glutton for punishment.
0: There's that crazy ex that's just, you know, there must be something that keeps bringing him back. Like,
1: is it the peanuts?
0: This airline's really good at one thing.
1: Coffee?
0: I'm just going to keep going back to her. Man, it's just crazy.

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16: Kick.

0: So it's National Punctuation Day.
1: Ding.
0: There's people in this world that have proper grammar. Then there's people that abuse punctuation, like you and I.
1: I love an exclamation point. I do. I overuse it. I've gotten called out before. I don't care. I just am so excited.
0: Well, if it helps, there is a period in the exclamation point. So where a period should be, it's just as a line above it. So technically, it's
1: thank you for teaching us what an exclamation point is, you dink.
0: I'm just saying, I abuse the exclamation point just because I like everything I say is like, bam, a point. It should be in your face.
1: You know what ruined me? Was what? Broadcasting when it comes to punctuation. Okay, not when you're typing out stories. You want to be very careful with your punctuation. It can change the meaning of any sentence. But radio and just how we're so short form, I feel like I've gotten dumber and dumber and dumber with how I write.
0: Emails, it's a big thing. Like, there's no need for more than one. I've actually stopped doing that because I notice when I put more than one exclamation point, what's the point at that point?
1: That's a lot of points.
0: If you know what I mean.
1: When was the last time you used a semicolon? That's probably one of my favorite pieces of punctuation.
0: Only when Grammarly tells me it's appropriate.
1: Oh, my gosh.
0: Otherwise, I have no idea how to use it.
1: You still use AI to generate half of your freaking emails?
0: Not all of them. Some of them I do. I take away that hyphen, though, because that's the plain indicator.
1: And the emojis.
0: That it's AI written. Anyway, the reason I bring this up, to celebrate National Punctuation Day, you may be wondering how we're going to celebrate Punctuation Day, right?
1: Question mark.
0: So we're going to change it. The song is called Punctuation Rock. It's a spinoff of like a punk rock song.
1: Oh, punk.
0: Punctuation Rock. Let me know if you like it.

0: use your dots and squiggles, or else we're lost in your text.
1: Yeah.
2: I wish they would show up to my English class.
1: I haven't sent any emails today, so I don't think I've used the exclamation point. I'm going to try to go a whole day without it. We'll see what happens here. So.
2: Ooh, you might explode.
1: Well, it's possible, but yeah. We'll see what Grammarly tells me what to use.

0: So how can you tell you're newly married?
1: You're still in love?
0: You have matching dental appointments.
1: Aww.
0: So I found a good dentist in the area.
1: A great dentist.
0: And now they're not accepting any more new patients because they're just too busy. Right. Honestly, it's like over 6 months out just to schedule a cleaning.
1: It's crazy.
0: So you can't miss your appointment.
1: Yeah.
0: And I'm still technically, I still got a little cough thing going on.
1: Mm-hmm.
0: And I was coughing during the whole appointment today, which I felt bad, but I'm not going to wait another 6 months.
1: You're disgusting.
0: I couldn't miss the appointment.
1: I'm glad that they wore masks.
0: I apologized to the hygienist in advance. And it was a struggle, too, because I wanted to cough while she was cleaning me. And it's like, it's just awkward. It's uncomfortable.
1: Well, mine today, we had matching appointments. Yes, we did. You got me in. So thank you, by the way, because yes. This is probably one of the best dentists I've ever had. I have not bitten Carrie once.
0: Well, I said, they're like, you guys not accepting patients? What about my fiance at the time? And they're like, well, we'll make an exception or whatnot.
1: And they're the best.
0: Plus, they listen to the show. That helped, too.
1: They do. And I could hear you coughing across the hallway. I'm like, oh, there he is.
0: What are you talking about?
1: There he is.
0: I was trying to hide the cough.
1: No, I can hear you, honey.
0: Anyway, I had a perfect appointment. It just brings me back to like when I was 8, 9 years old when I was going to Dr. Johnson.
1: Yeah.
0: Where no cavities. You love hearing that at the end of the...
1: You could put your name on a tooth and stick it on the wall.
0: No. There was a toy drawer at my dentist's office.
1: Oh. Yes.
0: So I got to go to the toy drawer and pick out a toy, which usually turned into 3 or 4 of them.
1: Naughty.
0: And then we got the stupid toothbrush and toothpaste, which I threw that in the trash.
1: I have mine in a little baggie. We always got stickers.
0: So I asked the dentist today when I'm like, perfect checkup. She's like, yeah, great job. You know, keep it up. And I'm like, all right, I get to go to the toy drawer. She kind of looks at me like, what? I'm like, you don't have a toy drawer? I need to give this office a toy drawer.
1: Oh my gosh.
0: It's just filled with it's not even real toy. It's just like stickers and stuff, but
1: I loved stickers and pencils.
0: Yeah.
1: We would always get pencils with the horrible erasers.
0: Little things like that.
1: I had Baby Yoda stickers.
0: Yeah, so I went to schedule my next appointment, and I'm like, you can schedule it with Chelsea's, I guess. We're married now, might as well do matching dental appointments and be a real couple, right? And they're like, she needs to be seen a little bit before you, so yeah. It's not going to work out. So this is the end of our matching dental appointments, Chelsea.
1: Will you still drop me off?
0: Hopefully you enjoyed yours today with me.

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2: Lows dip down to about 56 with fog in spots tonight under overcast skies. Southeasterly winds around 5 miles per hour. Cloudy with fog in spots early tomorrow. High temperatures reach up to 72. 58 tomorrow night. Cloudy skies expected. Rain showers likely Saturday with highs in the upper 60s. Partly cloudy Sunday. I'm meteorologist Paul Frobley on 97 KICK. 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

0: It's the Valley's Hit Country 97 Kick with Chris and Chelsea. So this is a really cool promotion that we're putting on right now.
1: Oh, yeah. We are so, so excited.
0: It includes a trip.
1: Yes, this is the cheer on the University of North Dakota as they take on Michigan. And it's going down on October 31st, so Halloween. And not only do we have your tickets to go to the Hall of Fame game, but we've also got your airfare covered, accommodations, Fighting Hawk swag, $500 cash, and theme prizes thanks to Sunrooms Plus. Big shout out to Thief River Glass and Bergen Travel, who's going to do all the hard work for you.
0: It includes accommodations, swag, like you said. It's really a cool contest. It's like a free vacation. Somebody's got to win it. Might as well be you. Go enter and get it right now. Hit up 97kick.com. We're Chris and Chelsea. We appreciate you listening. We'll chat with you again tomorrow afternoon at 2 here on the Valley's Hit Country 97 Kick.